0: New Jersey Chime Time, 8:02. Jersey Saturday Night. My name is Dan Alexander, and the app chat is open as well. Let me know what you're up to tonight. Where are you? What you're doing? And you can share your drink hacks with me. I had an iced lemonade from Wawa today, and I added some half lemonade, half tea from the bottle right into it. Mix it up with the straw. Oh, it really tastes good. Kind of blunts the sweetness of the drink. Let me know what you do to your drinks, and we have New Jersey Fast Traffic.
1: Crash on the turnpike, truck lanes being cleared. Northbound into exit 13 and Elizabeth. Right lane is blocked. Route 40, both directions, Lake Road out to Main Road in Franklin Township. That's closed because of a crash investigation. No delays at the GW Bridge Lincoln Tunnel. There's a 10-minute backup. 10 minutes at the Holland Tunnel. Next report in 15 minutes. I'm Janelle Crispin on New Jersey 101.5.
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8: A nationwide outbreak of cyclospora is growing, with more than 10,000 confirmed cases reported across 47 states.
9: The CDC says thousands of additional probable cases could push the total number of infections above 22,000, with the outbreak linked to recalled iceberg lettuce. Michigan has been the hardest hit state, reporting more than 12,000 cases, and officials say two deaths have been reported among patients who had underlying health conditions. Several other states may soon be added to the federal investigation as health officials continue tracking the source and impact of the outbreak. I'm Chris Caraggio.
8: Chipotle Mexican Grill is voluntarily removing jalapenos from its restaurants nationwide. This comes after a Minnesota salmonella outbreak linked to the peppers sickened over 100 people. The fast food chain is confirming it's cooperating with the public health investigation and had identified jalapenos from one common lot as a potential source of contamination. I'm Sarah Lee Kessler.
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14: Into weekend weather, partly cloudy skies tonight, maybe a shower, thunderstorm will get down around 73, sunshine tomorrow, the humidity dials back, says Chief Meteorologist Dan Zara, we'll get up to 92, clear tomorrow night down to 70, and sunshine on Monday will get up to 90, Tuesday, sunny, a little more humid, chance of showers and thunderstorm back up to 90. It's 81 degrees across the Garden State. New Jersey's biggest hits, it is Survivor, Eye of the Tiger, on New Jersey 101.5.

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0: New Jersey Chime Time is 8:17. And when you head down to go see him, we've got New Jersey fast traffic for you then, and we'll have it for you now.
2: Slow going on the Garden State Parkway northbound Tindex at 140 in Union. There's a crash. Right lane is blocked. And the Turnpike truck lanes northbound Tindex at 13 in Elizabeth. Collision there. The right lane is closed. And Route 40, Franklin Township, both directions, Lake Road out to Main Road, closed because of a crash probe. 5-minute delays, GW Bridge, Lincoln Tunnel 10, Holland Tunnel 5 from both approaches. Next report in 15 minutes. I'm Chanel Crispin on New Jersey, 101.5.
0: Instant weekend weather. Partly cloudy tonight. Maybe a shower or thunderstorm down to 73. Sunshine tomorrow. A little less humid, says Chief Meteorologist Dan Zarrow. And we'll get up to 92. New Jersey's biggest hits. It is Fleetwood Mac on New Jersey.

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Everybody was out there at our Boardwalk studio in Asbury Park. Thanks, everyone who stopped by. 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

0: New Jersey Chime Time is 8:34. 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
1: Emergency crews dealing with a crash on the Turnpike truck lanes northbound into exit 13. Right lane is blocked there. And on the Garden State Parkway delays northbound into exit 140 in Union, there's a crash blocking the right lane. Route 40, both directions, Lake Road out to Main Street in Franklin Township, closed because of a crash probe. 5-minute delays, GW Bridge Upper Deck, no waiting on the lower level, 10 at the Lincoln, 5 at the Holland. Next report in 15 minutes. I'm Janelle Crispin on New Jersey 101.5.
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8: OpenAI has agreed to a $3.2 million settlement with the Department of Justice over allegations the company discriminated against U.S. workers in its hiring practices. Matt Mattinson has the story.
9: The DOJ says the investigation involved fewer than 10 positions, but found issues including how some jobs were advertised and how applications were accepted. Under the agreement, OpenAI will pay $1.2 million in civil penalties and $2 million to compensate workers affected by the alleged practices. The company denies the findings, but says it reached the agreement to resolve the matter and move forward with its immigration-related hiring program.
8: Anthropic inking a $10 billion deal with AI cloud startup Volta. And AI systems from Anthropic and OpenAI created fake identities in an effort to break into the site GitHub. The UK's AI Security Institute says Anthropic's Mythos and OpenAI's Sol used autonomy and deception to mask the hacks. This comes as more AI models are being caught starting their own hacks. Tech Report, I'm Mark Mayfield.
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1: New Jersey 101.5 instant weekend weather, partly cloudy tonight, maybe a shower or thunderstorm, we'll get down to 73. Sunshine tomorrow, less humid, 92 for a high, clear on tomorrow night, down to 70. Sunshine on Monday up to 90. And remember, you're heading out to the beach, check in with Chief Meteorologist Dan Zarrow. 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Jersey Saturday night with New Jersey's biggest hits and Duran Duran on New Jersey 101.5.

0: Jersey Saturday Night. I am in the studio. Where are you? Let me know on the app chat. You can also talk about it on the app chat as well in a voicemail. New Jersey Chime Time is 8:49. It's New Jersey Fast Traffic.
1: Crash has been cleared off the Garden State Parkway northbound tent exit 140A. All lanes have been reopened. Still have a crash being cleared off the Turnpike truck lanes northbound into exit 13 in Elizabeth. And on 40 both directions into Main Road in Franklin Township, accident investigation cleared away. GW Bridge, no problems there. Looks like the Lincoln Tunnel is a 5-minute wait, and it's 5 minutes at the Holland Tunnel as well. Next report in 15 minutes. I'm Chanel Crispin on New Jersey 101.5.
2: 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Robert Wood Johnson University Hospital's Jack and Cheryl Morris Cancer Center and Rutgers Cancer Institute was recognized as a top 100 cancer program in the U.S. by U.S. News & World Report and a top 10 program in the New York metropolitan area.
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9: The CDC is tracking another outbreak. 23 states reporting a drug-resistant fungal infection called Candida auris. It's a type of yeast that causes bloodstream, wound, and ear infections. Symptoms include chills, extreme fatigue, fever, low blood pressure, low body temp, and rapid heart rate. The CDC says more than 700 cases have turned up in Texas alone so far this year, followed by Michigan with more than 500. Universal Studios Hollywood is issuing a measles exposure warning.
10: An infected person was at the park on Sunday, July 26th, between 10 a.m. and 9 p.m. Public health officials say people who are at the park during that time should confirm if they're vaccinated against measles and contact their health care provider if they are pregnant, have an infant, are immunocompromised, or unvaccinated. People are also urged to call a health care provider and stay home if measles symptoms develop. Symptoms can include runny nose, cough, fever, rash, and red and watery eyes. I'm Daniel Martindale.
9: Health update. I'm Sarah Lee Kessler.
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24: Instant weekend weather, partly cloudy tonight, maybe a shower or thunderstorm down to 73. Sunshine again tomorrow, a little less humid, 92 for a high. New Jersey's biggest hits, it is Rick James on New Jersey 101.5.

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1: 9 o'clock, Dan Alexander, Jersey Saturday Night, playing New Jersey's biggest hits. 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

0: New Jersey Chime Time is 9:03. It is Jersey Saturday night. My name is Dan Alexander, checking in with Joe and Jill and the kids on the app chat, heading home from the Atlanta County Fair tonight. Had their fill of fried Oreos and hot dogs and cotton candy. Betcha there'll be some tummy aches in that house tonight. Here's New Jersey Fast Traffic.
1: Good evening. Accident cleared on the turnpike. Northbound truck lanes at exit 13, but it's busy now on the western spur up to 16W and exiting onto Route 3. That's because of a concert at MetLife. Also delays on the southbound western spur in the area. A closure in Parsippany on 46 eastbound near 280. That's because of construction scheduled until 6 tomorrow morning. Also watch for an accident being cleared on the parkway northbound at exit 140A. If you are leaving New Jersey, it is not a bad ride at the George Washington Bridge, maybe 5 minutes each at the Lincoln and Holland tunnels. Your next traffic update in 15 minutes. I'm Adam Walsky on New Jersey 101.5.
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9: OpenAI has agreed to a $3.2 million settlement with the Department of Justice over allegations the company discriminated against U.S. workers in its hiring practices. Matt Mattinson has the story.
10: The DOJ says the investigation involved fewer than 10 positions, but found issues including how some jobs were advertised and how applications were accepted. Under the agreement, OpenAI will pay $1.2 million in civil penalties and $2 million to compensate workers affected by the alleged practices. The company denies the findings, but says it reached the agreement to resolve the matter and move forward with its immigration-related hiring program.
9: Anthropic inking a $10 billion deal with AI cloud startup Volta, and AI systems from Anthropic and OpenAI created fake identities in an effort to break into the site GitHub. The UK's AI Security Institute says Anthropic's Mythos and OpenAI's Sol used autonomy and deception to mask the hacks. This comes as more AI models are being caught starting their own hacks. Tech Report, I'm Mark Mayfield.
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12: Into weekend weather, partly cloudy skies tonight, maybe a shower, thunderstorm will get down around 73, sunshine tomorrow, the humidity dials back, says Chief Meteorologist Dan Zara, will get up to 92, clear tomorrow night down to 70, and sunshine on Monday will get up to 90, Tuesday, sunny, a little more humid, chance of showers and thunderstorm back up to 90, 77 across New Jersey. Brian Adams at the Prudential Center in Newark on Wednesday night, he's on New Jersey 101.

0: You remember when you were in school and it'd be a nice day and you say, hey, can we move class outside? And teachers say, yeah, no, we can't do that. Well, Lou and Michelle and Dennis and Judy, they can. They're taking their show outside to Steel Pier in Atlantic City. They'll be there Monday, 10 until 3.
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0: And New Jersey Fast Traffic.
2: In Parsippany, we are shut down on Route 46 eastbound near 280. That's because of construction scheduled until 9 o'clock tomorrow morning. Accident.

0: cleared on the parkway northbound at exit 140A. Still busy on the western spur of the turnpike and Route 3 near MetLife Stadium with a concert getting underway. If you are leaving New Jersey, it's 10 minutes to the upper deck of the George Washington Bridge, 5 minutes each at the Lincoln and the Holland Tunnels. Your next traffic update in 15 minutes. I'm Adam Walsky on New Jersey 101.5.
1: Instant weekend weather. We have partly cloudy skies today. Don't be surprised to see a shower, thunderstorm, and then tomorrow will be sunny. Less humid, 92 for a high. Monday it'll be sunny again. We'll get up to 90. New Jersey's biggest hits, Hall & Oates on New Jersey 101.5.

So remember when I used to be Adam Sandler's filming a movie in New Jersey? Really? Where? Where is he? Now it's, oh yeah, Adam Sandler's filming some movie someplace. So EJ tells you what that's all about, NJ1015.com and our free app.

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1: We have that emergency construction northbound on 287 after exit 3. That's taking out two lanes until further notice and causing delays. Still a bit slow on the western spur of the turnpike, southbound near 16W with a concert at MetLife. And 46 is closed in Parsippany, eastbound near 280. That's for overnight construction. If you are leaving New Jersey, it's 10 minutes at the George Washington Bridge, 5 minutes each at the Lincoln and the Holland Tunnels. Your next traffic update in 15 minutes. I'm Adam Wolski on New Jersey 101.5.
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13: 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Before OpenAI's artificial intelligence models escaped from a testing system and hacked another company, they were apparently talking to each other and plotting. Speaking at the Black Hat USA Security Conference, two OpenAI workers revealed the models were sharing information, including potential hacks, on an internal message board. OpenAI apparently discovered it and shut it down in early July, but the models rebuilt it a few days later. If you're still feeling okay about talking with an AI, Google's expanding what the chatbot built into Google Maps can do. You'll soon be able to do things like order food and book hotels right in Maps. And a music generation service is now making it easier for people to tell when its artificial intelligence has been used to create tunes. Suno says it's come up with a way to watermark songs, potentially making it easier to trace how the music was created. With Tech Trends, Brian Clark, ABC News.
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0: New Jersey 101.5 instant weekend weather. Partly cloudy tonight, maybe a shower or thunderstorm. Sunshine tomorrow, a little less humid. 92 for a high. Clear tomorrow night, down to 70. Sunshine tomorrow, back up to 90. And the humidity kicks in on Tuesday. Maybe a shower or thunderstorm will get up to 90. 76 degrees in New Jersey. New Jersey's biggest hits. It is Starship on New Jersey 101.5.

0: Steel Pier in Atlantic City is the place. Dennis and Judy and Lou and Michelle are the people. They will be broadcasting your shows live Monday from 10 till 3. New Jersey chime time is 9:49. Wherever you might be headed, it is New Jersey fast traffic.
1: We have delays around Edison, northbound on 287 after exit 3. It's emergency construction taking out the two left lanes. Also watch for a stalled bus westbound Route 3 near Route 17 and northbound on the parkway approaching exit 137. A stalled vehicle is blocking the right lane. Closure in Parsippany, eastbound 46 near 280. That's due to construction. You also have a stalled vehicle on the parkway northbound near exit 38 in Atlantic City. That is blocking the right lane. Your next traffic update in 15 minutes. I'm Adam Walski on New Jersey 101.5.
2: 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Robert Wood Johnson University Hospital's Jack and Cheryl Morris Cancer Center and Rutgers Cancer Institute was recognized as a top 100 cancer program in the U.S. by U.S. News and World Report and a top 10 program in the New York metropolitan area.
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1: A nationwide outbreak of cyclospora is growing, with more than 10,000 confirmed cases reported across 47 states.
2: The CDC says thousands of additional probable cases could push the total number of infections above 22,000, with the outbreak linked to recalled iceberg lettuce. Michigan has been the hardest hit state, reporting more than 12,000 cases, and officials say two deaths have been reported among patients who had underlying health conditions. Several other states may soon be added to the federal investigation as health officials continue tracking the source and impact of the outbreak. I'm Chris Caraggio.
1: Chipotle Mexican Grill is voluntarily removing jalapenos from its restaurants nationwide. This comes after a Minnesota salmonella outbreak linked to the peppers sickened over 100 people. The fast food chain is confirming it's cooperating with the public health investigation and had identified jalapenos from one common lot as a potential source of contamination. I'm Sarah Lee Kessler.
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5: New Jersey 101.5. It's the weekend weather, partly cloudy tonight, maybe a shower or thunderstorm, and then sunshine again tomorrow. We'll get up to 92, a little less humid, too. New Jersey's biggest hits lit on New Jersey 101.5.

0: New Jersey Chime. Time is 10:06. Jersey Saturday night. My name is Dan Alexander. And so we were talking before about Wawa drink hacks. I like to take an iced lemonade, add some of the half and half lemonade tea to my drink, mix it up. I like the way that tastes. But Susan on the app chat, she says she likes to get Sprite Zero Sugar Vanilla, add some ice, a splash of French vanilla, and she is set to go. What is your Wawa drink hack? Let me know in the app chat. Here's New Jersey Fast Traffic.
1: We're still dealing with delays around Edison on northbound 287 after exit 3. That's two lanes closed with emergency construction. You're backed up to at least exit 1. Also watch for slowdowns on Route 21 in Newark. It is slow both ways between South Street and Market Street. 46 is shut down eastbound near 280 in Parsippany. That's for overnight construction. Stalled vehicle on the parkway northbound approaching exit 137 and down by Atlantic City. There is an accident northbound on the parkway near exit 38 that is on the shoulder. Your next traffic update in 15 minutes. I'm Adam Walsky on New Jersey 101.

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13: A nationwide outbreak of cyclospora is growing, with more than 10,000 confirmed cases reported across 47 states.
14: The CDC says thousands of additional probable cases could push the total number of infections above 22,000, with the outbreak linked to recalled iceberg lettuce. Michigan has been the hardest hit state, reporting more than 12,000 cases, and officials say two deaths have been reported among patients who had underlying health conditions. Several other states may soon be added to the federal investigation as health officials continue tracking the source and impact of the outbreak. I'm Chris Caraggio.
13: Chipotle Mexican Grill is voluntarily removing jalapenos from its restaurants nationwide. This comes after a Minnesota salmonella outbreak linked to the peppers sickened over 100 people. The fast food chain is confirming it's cooperating with the public health investigation and had identified jalapenos from one common lot as a potential source of contamination. I'm Sarah Lee Kessler.
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2: New Jersey 101.5 instant weekend weather, partly cloudy tonight. Could see a shower, thunderstorm, and then sunshine tomorrow, a little less humid. 92 for a high tomorrow night. It'll be clear down to 70. Sunshine on Monday back up to 90. And the shore report. You're going to the beach, you want to check in with Chief Meteorologist Dan Zarro. He'll get you the UV tanning index. 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

0: Saturday night. 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
0: 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Getting you back to your Saturday night activity, it's New Jersey Fast Traffic.
2: Accident cleared on the parkway, northbound near exit 38 in Atlantic City, and northbound approaching 137. You have a stalled vehicle that is on the shoulder. Northbound, the western spur of the turnpike after 18W. Accident taking out the left lane. You have emergency work on 287 northbound after exit 3. That is blocking two lanes and a closure in Parsippany. Eastbound 46 near 280. That is shut down for overnight construction. Your next traffic update in 15 minutes. I'm Adam Walsky on New Jersey 101.5.
0: Instant weekend weather. Partly cloudy tonight. Chances of showers and thunderstorms get down to 73 or so. Sunny tomorrow. Less humid, up to 92. New Jersey's biggest hits. 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

0: New Jersey Chime Time is 10:33. We are headed out to Steel Pier in Atlantic City on Monday. Dennis and Judy and Lou and Michelle doing their shows live from 10 until 3. You are welcome to stop by NJ1015.com. And our free app has all the details of the contest, the events page. Here's the Jersey Best Traffic.
1: In Edison, we have that emergency work on 287 northbound after exit 3. That's blocking the two left lanes. And 21 is slow both ways in Newark between Market Street and South Street. You also have an accident on Terrell Road near Route 28 in Union County. Northbound Parkway before exit 137, stalled vehicle is cleared. A closure in Parsippany. Eastbound 46 shut down near 280. That is for overnight construction. Your next traffic update in 15 minutes. I'm Adam Walsky on New Jersey 101.5.
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3: A nationwide outbreak of cyclospora is growing, with more than 10,000 confirmed cases reported across 47 states.
20: The CDC says thousands of additional probable cases could push the total number of infections above 22,000, with the outbreak linked to recalled iceberg lettuce. Michigan has been the hardest hit state, reporting more than 12,000 cases, and officials say two deaths have been reported among patients who had underlying health conditions. Several other states may soon be added to the federal investigation as health officials continue tracking the source and impact of the outbreak. I'm Chris Caraggio.
3: Chipotle Mexican Grill is voluntarily removing jalapenos from its restaurants nationwide. This comes after a Minnesota salmonella outbreak linked to the peppers sickened over 100 people. The fast food chain is confirming it's cooperating with the public health investigation and had identified jalapenos from one common lot as a potential source of contamination. I'm Sarah Lee Kessler.
0: New Jersey 101.5 Instant Weekend Weather. Partly cloudy tonight, maybe a shower or thunderstorm. Sunshine tomorrow, a little less humid. 92 for a high. Clear tomorrow night, down to 70. Sunshine tomorrow, back up to 90. And the humidity kicks in on Tuesday. Maybe a shower or thunderstorm will get up to 90. 76 degrees in New Jersey. New Jersey's biggest hits, it is Prince on New Jersey 101.5.

0: So we were talking on the app chat about Wawa drink hacks. I had another Wawa question on the app chat. Ken wants to know, are you a pretzel guy or a buttered roll kind of guy to settle your stomach? I say, roll with butter, please. New Jersey Chime Time is 10:46. So if you've decided you need a roll with butter indeed, we've got New Jersey Fast Traffic.
1: Edison, northbound 287 after exit 3.

0: construction taking out the two left lanes. Emergency work has you backed up to exit 1. Northbound on the parkway around exit 38 in Atlantic City, that accident has been cleared. In Parsippany, eastbound 46 closed near 280 for overnight construction. Westbound, you have road work near Chapin Road that's blocking a lane until 8 tomorrow morning. Leaving New Jersey, George Washington Bridge, about 10 minutes to the upper deck. Not too bad at the Lincoln or Holland tunnels. Your next traffic update in 15 minutes. I'm Adam Walsky on New Jersey 101.5.
1: 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Robert Wood Johnson University Hospital's Jack and Cheryl Morris Cancer Center and Rutgers Cancer Institute was recognized as a top 100 cancer program in the U.S. by U.S. News and World Report and a top 10 program in the New York metropolitan area. New Jersey.
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13: Hey, wouldn't it be great if life came with a remote control? 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

0: OpenAI has agreed to a $3.2 million settlement with the Department of Justice over allegations the company discriminated against U.S. workers in its hiring practices. Matt Mattinson has the story.
1: The DOJ says the investigation involved fewer than 10 positions, but found issues including how some jobs were advertised and how applications were accepted. Under the agreement, OpenAI will pay $1.2 million in civil penalties and $2 million to compensate workers affected by the alleged practices. The company denies the findings, but says it reached the agreement to resolve the matter and move forward with its immigration-related hiring program.
0: Anthropic inking a $10 billion deal with AI cloud startup Volta, and AI systems from Anthropic and OpenAI created fake identities in an effort to break into the site GitHub. The UK's AI Security Institute says Anthropic's Mythos and OpenAI's Sol used autonomy and deception to mask the hacks. This comes as more AI models are being caught starting their own hacks. Tech Report, I'm Mark Mayfield.
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4: Instant weekend weather, partly cloudy skies tonight, maybe a shower, thunderstorm, sunshine tomorrow, less humid, up to 92, and sunny on Monday, up to 90, New Jersey's biggest hits. Then it works on New Jersey 101.5.

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1: It's 11 o'clock. Ben Alexander, Jersey Saturday Night, playing New Jersey's biggest hits. AC/DC's on the way. Bruce and Ace of Base 2 on New Jersey 101.5. 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

0: New Jersey Chime Time, 11:04. Jersey Saturday Night, it's Dan Alexander. What did you do tonight? Where'd you go? Where'd you hang out tonight? Might be fun to leave a message on our app chat. You can leave a voicemail message. Might be fun for to hear about it if you had a couple of one or two drinks. Well, would be fun for us anyway. Here's the Jersey Fast Traffic.
1: In Edison, we still have that emergency work on 287 northbound after exit 3. That's blocking two lanes, has you backed up to exit 1. And on the Atlantic City Expressway, there is a downed tree eastbound after Route 42. Also a closure in Pennsauken. Southbound 130 is shut down after Browning Road with an accident that is under investigation. You also have a closure in Parsippany. Eastbound 46 near 280. That is shut down for overnight construction. Your next traffic up. Update in 15 minutes. I'm Adam Walsky on New Jersey 101.5.
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3: 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It's a type of yeast that causes bloodstream, wound, and ear infections. Symptoms include chills, extreme fatigue, fever, low blood pressure, low body temp, and rapid heart rate. The CDC says more than 700 cases have turned up in Texas alone so far this year, followed by Michigan with more than 500. Universal Studios Hollywood is issuing a measles exposure warning.
4: 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I'm Daniel Martindale.
3: 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I'm Sarah Lee Kessler.
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11: New Jersey 101.5 instant weekend weather, partly cloudy tonight. Could see a shower, thunderstorm, and then sunshine tomorrow, a little less humid. 92 for a high tomorrow night. It'll be clear down to 70. Sunshine on Monday back up to 90. And the shore report. You're going to the beach, you want to check in with Chief Meteorologist Dan Zarrow. He'll get you the UV tanning index. 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
2: In Edison, we still have that construction emergency work on northbound 287 after exit 3. That's blocking two lanes. Northbound western spur of the turnpike after 18W, accident taking out the left lane. And a closure in Parsippany, eastbound 46 near 280. That is shut down with overnight road work. In Pennsauken, you have a closure on 130 southbound around Browning Road. That's an accident that is under investigation. Your next traffic update in 15 minutes. I'm Adam Walsky on New Jersey 101.5.
0: Instant weekend weather. Partly cloudy skies tonight, then sunshine tomorrow. Up less humid, up to 92. New Jersey's biggest hits. I'm thinking bosom buddies right now. It is moving out. Billy Joel's on New Jersey 101.5.

0: New Jersey Chime Time, 11:33. So where are Dennis and Judy and Lou and Michelle going to be this Monday on New Jersey 101.5? Yeah, well, yeah, they're going to be there, but they will be at Steel Pier in Atlantic City doing their shows. All the details on the events page, NJ1015.com, and our free app. Here's New Jersey Fast Traffic.
1: In Edison, we still have the emergency work on 287 northbound after exit 3. That's blocking the two left lanes. And 46 is closed in Parsippany eastbound near 280. That's for overnight construction. And watch for a closure on Tunnelly Avenue northbound just north of the Tunnelly Circle. That's a serious crash. Also on the Atlantic City Expressway, eastbound just east of Route 42, a downed tree is still blocking the right lane. Your next traffic update in 15 minutes. I'm Adam Walsky on New Jersey 101.5.
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5: OpenAI has agreed to a $3.2 million settlement with the Department of Justice over allegations the company discriminated against U.S. workers in its hiring practices. Matt Mattinson has the story.
6: The DOJ says the investigation involved fewer than 10 positions, but found issues including how some jobs were advertised and how applications were accepted. Under the agreement, OpenAI will pay $1.2 million in civil penalties and $2 million to compensate workers affected by the alleged practices. The company denies the findings, but says it reached the agreement to resolve the matter and move forward with its immigration-related hiring program.
5: Anthropic inking a $10 billion deal with AI cloud startup Volta, and AI systems from Anthropic and OpenAI created fake identities in an effort to break into the site GitHub. The UK's AI Security Institute says Anthropic's Mythos and OpenAI's Sol used autonomy and deception to mask the hacks. This comes as more AI models are being caught starting their own hacks. Tech Report, I'm Mark Mayfield.
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8: New Jersey 101.5 instant weekend weather. Partly cloudy tonight, maybe a shower or thunderstorm. Sunshine tomorrow, a little less humid. 92 for a high. Clear tomorrow night, down to 70. Sunshine tomorrow, back up to 90. And the humidity kicks in on Tuesday. Maybe a shower or thunderstorm will get up to 90. 75 across the Great Garden State. New Jersey's biggest hits, Bon Jovi, just finished 9 shows at Madison Square Garden. They're on New Jersey 101.5.

0: 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Tis New Jersey Fast Traffic.
1: We still have some delays around Edison on northbound 287 after exit 3. Emergency construction taking out the two left lanes. Southbound Pulaski Skyway at the South Kearney exit. Watch for an accident that is taking out a lane. In Parsippany, shut down on 46. Eastbound near 280 with overnight construction. Also a closure on Tunnelly Avenue. Northbound just after the Tunnelly Circle with a serious crash. And if you're leaving New Jersey, George Washington Bridge down to minor delays. Center 2 with a Lincoln Tunnel is closed and no major backups at the Holland. Your next traffic update in 15 minutes. I'm Adam Walsky on New Jersey 101.5.
2: 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Robert Wood Johnson University Hospital's Jack and Cheryl Morris Cancer Center and Rutgers Cancer Institute was recognized as a top 100 cancer program in the U.S. by U.S. News and World Report and a top 10 program in the New York metropolitan area.
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12: It's a weekend weather. We've got partly cloudy skies tonight and sunshine tomorrow up to 92. Clear tomorrow night down to 70. New Jersey's biggest hits. It is Madonna on New Jersey 101.5. 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

0: High construction in Edison, northbound 287 after exit 3. That's blocking two lanes. Also, road work on 78, eastbound between exits 18 and 20. And there's that ongoing construction on 18 both ways by Tysa's Lane in East Brunswick. Construction on eastbound 280 approaching exit 1. And a closure on 46 in Parsippany, eastbound near 280. That's also for overnight construction. Your next traffic update in 15 minutes. I'm Adam Walsky on New Jersey 101.5.
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8: New Jersey 101.5 instant weather with a partly cloudy sky overnight. It will be pretty muggy with lows in the lower 70s. As we head through the day on Sunday, though, the humidity will likely come down at least a little bit by later in the day. It will still be a hot day with sunshine, highs near or just above 90, and then hazy sunshine, hot for Monday, high temperatures in the lower 90s. I'm meteorologist Brian Thompson.
9: Right now, it's 75 degrees across the state.

0: Let's get a check on the roads now with New Jersey Fast Traffic.
1: We have overnight construction in Edison, northbound 287 after exit 3. That's blocking two lanes. Also road work on 78, eastbound between exits 18 and 20. And there's that ongoing construction on 18 both ways by Tice's Lane in East Brunswick. Construction on eastbound 280 approaching exit 1. And a closure on 46 in Parsippany, eastbound near 280. That's also for overnight construction. Your next traffic update in 15 minutes. I'm Adam Walsky on New Jersey 101.5.
2: New Jersey 101.5 instant weather. It's going to be humid overnight with a partly cloudy sky, lows in the lower 70s. A hot day on Sunday with a good deal of sunshine. Not quite as humid by later in the day. High temperatures near just above 90. Then a hot day on Monday with hazy sunshine, highs in the lower 90s. I'm meteorologist Brian Thompson.
0: Right now it's 75 degrees across the state.

0: Time now for New Jersey Fast Traffic.
1: We have overnight construction in Edison, northbound 287 after exit 3. That's blocking two lanes. Also road work on 78, eastbound between exits 18 and 20. And there's that ongoing construction on 18 both ways by Tysa's Lane in East Brunswick. Construction on eastbound 280 approaching exit 1. And a closure on 46 in Parsippany, eastbound near 280. That's also for overnight construction. Your next traffic update in 15 minutes. I'm Adam Walsky on New Jersey. 101.5.
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0: New Jersey 101.5 instant weather. It will be humid overnight with a partly cloudy sky with lows in the lower 70s. And likely a humid start to the day on Sunday, but the humidity should come down a bit throughout the day. Mostly sunny and a hot day to wrap up the weekend. Highs close to 90. Hazy sunshine, hot again on Monday with highs in the low 90s. I'm meteorologist Brian Thompson.
9: Right now it's 75 degrees across the state.

0: 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Here's fast traffic.
1: We have overnight construction in Edison, northbound 287 after exit 3. That's blocking two lanes. Also road work on 78, eastbound between exits 18 and 20. And there's that ongoing construction on 18 both ways by Tice's Lane in East Brunswick. Construction on eastbound 280 approaching exit 1. And a closure on 46 in Parsippany, eastbound near 280. That's also for overnight construction. Your next traffic update in 15 minutes. I'm Adam Walsky on New Jersey. 101.5.
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0: New Jersey 101.5 instant weather with a partly cloudy sky overnight. It will be pretty muggy with lows in the lower 70s. As you head through the day on Sunday, though, the humidity will likely come down at least a little bit by later in the day. It will still be a hot day with sunshine, highs near or just above 90, and then hazy sunshine, hot for Monday, high temperatures in the lower 90s. I'm meteorologist Brian Thompson.
8: Right now, it's 74 degrees across the state. New Jersey.

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0: Let's see why you're tapping the brakes with New Jersey Fast Traffic.
1: We have overnight construction in Edison, northbound 287 after exit 3. That's blocking two lanes. Also road work on 78, eastbound between exits 18 and 20. And there's that ongoing construction on 18 both ways by Tysa's Lane in East Brunswick. Construction on eastbound 280 approaching exit 1. And a closure on 46 in Parsippany, eastbound near 280. That's also for overnight construction. Your next traffic update in 15 minutes. I'm Adam Walsky on New Jersey. 101.5.
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0: New Jersey 101.5 instant weather. It's going to be humid overnight with a partly cloudy sky. Lows in the lower 70s. A hot day on Sunday with a good deal of sunshine. Not quite as humid by later in the day. High temperatures near just above 90. Then a hot day on Monday with hazy sunshine. Highs in the lower 90s. I'm meteorologist Brian Thompson.
9: Right now it's 74 degrees across the state.

0: Here's New Jersey Fast Traffic.
1: We have overnight construction in Edison, northbound 287 after exit 3. That's blocking two lanes. Also road work on 78, eastbound between exits 18 and 20. And there's that ongoing construction on 18 both ways by Tice's Lane in East Brunswick. Construction on eastbound 280 approaching exit 1. And a closure on 46 in Parsippany, eastbound near 280. That's also for overnight construction. Your next traffic update in 15 minutes. I'm Adam Walsky on New Jersey 101.5.
2: New Jersey 101.5 instant weather. It will be humid overnight with a partly cloudy sky with lows in the lower 70s and likely a humid start to the day on Sunday, but the humidity should come down a bit throughout the day. Mostly sunny and a hot day to wrap up the weekend. Highs close to 90. Hazy sunshine, hot again on Monday with highs in the low 90s. I'm meteorologist Brian Thompson.
0: Right now it's 74 degrees across the state.

0: Let's get a check on the roads now with New Jersey Fast Traffic.
1: We have overnight construction in Edison, northbound 287 after exit 3. That's blocking two lanes. Also road work on 78, eastbound between exits 18 and 20. And there's that ongoing construction on 18 both ways by Tysa's Lane in East Brunswick. Construction on eastbound 280 approaching exit 1. And a closure on 46 in Parsippany, eastbound near 280. That's also for overnight construction. Your next traffic update in 15 minutes. I'm Adam Walsky on New Jersey 101.5.
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8: New Jersey 101.5 instant weather with a partly cloudy sky overnight. So we'll be pretty muggy with lows in the lower 70s. As you head through the day on Sunday, though, the humidity will likely come down at least a little bit by later in the day. We'll still be a hot day with sunshine, highs near or just above 90, and then hazy sunshine, hot for Monday, high temperatures in the lower 90s. I'm meteorologist Brian Thompson.
9: Right now it's 74 degrees across the state.

0: time now for New Jersey Fast Traffic.
1: We have overnight construction in Edison, northbound 287 after exit 3. That's blocking two lanes. Also road work on 78, eastbound between exits 18 and 20. And there's that ongoing construction on 18 both ways by Tysa's Lane in East Brunswick. Construction on eastbound 280 approaching exit 1. And a closure on 46 in Parsippany, eastbound near 280. That's also for overnight construction. Your next traffic update in 15 minutes. I'm Adam Walsky on New Jersey 101.5.
2: 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Robert Wood Johnson University Hospital's Jack and Cheryl Morris Cancer Center and Rutgers Cancer Institute was recognized as a top 100 cancer program in the U.S. by U.S. News and World Report and a top 10 program in the New York metropolitan area.
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0: New Jersey 101.5 instant weather. It's going to be humid overnight with a partly cloudy sky, lows in the lower 70s. A hot day on Sunday with a good deal of sunshine. Not quite as humid by later in the day. High temperatures near just above 90. Then a hot day on Monday with hazy sunshine, highs in the lower 90s. I'm meteorologist Brian Thompson.
7: 73 degrees right now across New Jersey.

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0: 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Here's Fast Traffic.
1: We have overnight construction in Edison, northbound 287 after exit 3. That's blocking two lanes.

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4: New Jersey 101.5 instant weather. It will be humid overnight with a partly cloudy sky with lows in the lower 70s. And likely a humid start to the day on Sunday, but the humidity should come down a bit throughout the day. Mostly sunny and a hot day to wrap up the weekend. Highs close to 90. Hazy sunshine, hot again on Monday with highs in the low 90s. I'm meteorologist Brian Thompson.
5: 73 degrees right now across New Jersey.

0: Let's see why you're tapping the brakes with New Jersey Fast Traffic.
1: We have overnight construction in Edison, northbound 287 after exit 3. That's blocking two lanes. Also road work on 78, eastbound between exits 18 and 20. And there's that ongoing construction on 18 both ways by Tice's Lane in East Brunswick. Construction on eastbound 280 approaching exit 1. And a closure on 46 in Parsippany, eastbound near 280. That's also for overnight construction. Your next traffic update in 15 minutes. I'm Adam Walsky on New Jersey. 101.5.
2: New Jersey 101.5 instant weather with a partly cloudy sky overnight. It will be pretty muggy with lows in the lower 70s. As we head through the day on Sunday, though, the humidity will likely come down at least a little bit by later in the day. It will still be a hot day with sunshine, highs near just above 90, and then hazy sunshine, hot for Monday, high temperatures in the lower 90s. I'm meteorologist Brian Thompson.
0: 73 degrees right now across New Jersey. New Jersey.
3: You know, you made me feel so good inside.

0: Here's New Jersey fast traffic.
1: We have overnight construction in Edison, northbound 287 after exit 3. That's blocking two lanes. Also road work on 78, eastbound between exits 18 and 20. And there's that ongoing construction on 18 both ways by Tice's Lane in East Brunswick. Construction on eastbound 280 approaching exit 1 and a closure on 46 in Parsippany, eastbound near 280. That's also for overnight construction. Your next traffic update in 15 minutes. I'm Adam Walsky on New Jersey.
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0: New Jersey 101.5 instant weather. It's going to be humid overnight with a partly cloudy sky. Lows in the lower 70s. A hot day on Sunday with a good deal of sunshine. Not quite as humid by later in the day. High temperatures near just above 90. Then a hot day on Monday with hazy sunshine. Highs in the lower 90s. I'm meteorologist Brian Thompson.
6: It's 72 degrees across the Great Gardens.

0: Let's get a check on the roads now with New Jersey Fast Traffic.
1: We have overnight construction in Edison, northbound 287 after exit 3. That's blocking two lanes. Also road work on 78, eastbound between exits 18 and 20. And there's that ongoing construction on 18 both ways by Tysa's Lane in East Brunswick. Construction on eastbound 280 approaching exit 1. And a closure on 46 in Parsippany, eastbound near 280. That's also for overnight construction. Your next traffic update in 15 minutes. I'm Adam Walsky on New Jersey. 101.5.
2: 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Robert Wood Johnson University Hospital's Jack and Cheryl Morris Cancer Center and Rutgers Cancer Institute was recognized as a top 100 cancer program in the U.S. by U.S. News and World Report and a top 10 program in the New York metropolitan area.
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0: New Jersey 101.5 instant weather. It will be humid overnight with a partly cloudy sky with lows in the lower 70s and likely a humid start to the day on Sunday, but the humidity should come down a bit throughout the day. Mostly sunny and a hot day to wrap up the weekend. Highs close to 90. Hazy sunshine, hot again on Monday with highs in the low 90s. I'm meteorologist Brian Thompson.
10: It's 72 degrees across the Great Gardens.

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0: Time now for New Jersey Fast Traffic.
1: We have overnight construction in Edison, northbound 287 after exit 3. That's blocking two lanes. Also road work on 78, eastbound between exits 18 and 20. And there's that ongoing construction on 18 both ways by Tice's Lane in East Brunswick. Construction on eastbound 280 approaching exit 1. And a closure on 46 in Parsippany, eastbound near 280. That's also for overnight construction. Your next traffic update in 15 minutes. I'm Adam Walsky on New Jersey 101.5.
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0: New Jersey 101.5 instant weather with a partly cloudy sky overnight. It will be pretty muggy with lows in the lower 70s. As we head through the day on Sunday, though, the humidity will likely come down at least a little bit by later in the day. It will still be a hot day with sunshine, highs near or just above 90, and then hazy sunshine, hot for Monday, high temperatures in the lower 90s. I'm meteorologist Brian Thompson.
9: It's 72 degrees across the Great Garden City.

0: Let's get a check on the roads now. Here's fast traffic.
1: We have overnight construction in Edison, northbound 287 after exit 3. That's blocking two lanes. Also road work on 78, eastbound between exits 18 and 20. And there's that ongoing construction on 18 both ways by Tysa's Lane in East Brunswick. Construction on eastbound 280 approaching exit 1. And a closure on 46 in Parsippany, eastbound near 280. That's also for overnight construction. Your next traffic update in 15 minutes. I'm Adam Walsky on New Jersey 101.5.
0: New Jersey 101.5 instant weather. It's going to be humid overnight with a partly cloudy sky, lows in the lower 70s. A hot day on Sunday with a good deal of sunshine. Not quite as humid by later in the day. High temperatures near just above 90. Then a hot day on Monday with hazy sunshine, highs in the lower 90s. I'm meteorologist Brian Thompson.
2: It's 72 degrees across the Great Garden State.

0: Let's see why you're tapping the brakes with New Jersey Fast Traffic.
1: We have overnight construction in Edison, northbound 287 after exit 3. That's blocking two lanes. Also road work on 78, eastbound between exits 18 and 20. And there's that ongoing construction on 18 both ways by Tysa's Lane in East Brunswick. Construction on eastbound 280 approaching exit 1. And a closure on 46 in Parsippany, eastbound near 280. That's also for overnight construction. Your next traffic update in 15 minutes. I'm Adam Walsky on New Jersey.
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0: New Jersey 101.5 instant weather. It will be humid overnight with a partly cloudy sky with lows in the lower 70s. And likely a humid start to the day on Sunday, but the humidity should come down a bit throughout the day. Mostly sunny and a hot day to wrap up the weekend. Highs close to 90. Hazy sunshine, hot again on Monday with highs in the low 90s. I'm meteorologist Brian Thompson.
8: It's 72 degrees across the Great Garden State.

0: Here's New Jersey fast traffic.
1: We have overnight construction in Edison, northbound 287 after exit 3. That's blocking two lanes. Also road work on 78, eastbound between exits 18 and 20. And there's that ongoing construction on 18 both ways by Tice's Lane in East Brunswick. Construction on eastbound 280 approaching exit 1. And a closure on 46 in Parsippany, eastbound near 280. That's also for overnight construction. Your next traffic update in 15 minutes. I'm Adam Walsky on New Jersey 101.5.
2: 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Robert Wood Johnson University Hospital's Jack and Cheryl Morris Cancer Center and Rutgers Cancer Institute was recognized as a top 100 cancer program in the U.S. by U.S. News and World Report and a top 10 program in the New York metropolitan area.
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0: New Jersey 101.5 instant weather with a partly cloudy sky overnight. It will be pretty muggy with lows in the lower 70s. As we head through the day on Sunday, though, the humidity will likely come down at least a little bit by later in the day. Will still be a hot day with sunshine, highs near or just above 90, and then hazy sunshine hot for Monday. High temperatures in the lower 90s. I'm meteorologist Brian Thompson.
7: It's 72 degrees across the Great Garden State.

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0: Let's get a check on the roads now with New Jersey Fast Traffic.
1: We have overnight construction in Edison, northbound 287 after exit 3. That's blocking two lanes. Also road work on 78, eastbound between exits 18 and 20. And there's that ongoing construction on 18 both ways by Tice's Lane in East Brunswick. Construction on eastbound 280 approaching exit 1. And a closure on 46 in Parsippany, eastbound near 280. That's also for overnight construction. Your next traffic update in 15 minutes. I'm Adam Walsky on New Jersey 101.5.
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3: New Jersey 101.5 instant weather. It's going to be humid overnight with a partly cloudy sky. Lows in the lower 70s. A hot day on Sunday with a good deal of sunshine. Not quite as humid by later in the day. High temperatures near just above 90. Then a hot day on Monday with hazy sunshine. Highs in the lower 90s. I'm meteorologist Brian Thompson.
4: It's 72 degrees across the Great Gardens. Yeah.

0: Time now for New Jersey Fast Traffic.
1: We have overnight construction in Edison, northbound 287 after exit 3. That's blocking two lanes. Also, road work on 78, eastbound between exits 18 and 20. And there's that ongoing construction on 18 both ways by Tice's Lane in East Brunswick. Construction on eastbound 280 approaching exit 1. And a closure on 46 in Parsippany, eastbound near 280. That's also for overnight construction. Your next traffic update in 15 minutes. I'm Adam Walsky on New Jersey 101.5.
2: New Jersey 101.5 instant weather. It will be humid overnight with a partly cloudy sky with lows in the lower 70s. And likely a humid start to the day on Sunday, but the humidity should come down a bit throughout the day. Mostly sunny and a hot day to wrap up the weekend. Highs close to 90. Hazy sunshine, hot again on Monday with highs in the low 90s. I'm meteorologist Brian Thompson.
0: It's 72 degrees across the Great Garden City.

0: Let's get a check on the roads now. Here's fast traffic.
1: We have overnight construction in Edison, northbound 287 after exit 3. That's blocking two lanes. Also, road work on 78, eastbound between exits 18 and 20. And there's that ongoing construction on 18 both ways by Tice's Lane in East Brunswick. Construction on eastbound 280 approaching exit 1. And a closure on 46 in Parsippany, eastbound near 280. That's also for overnight construction. Your next traffic update in 15 minutes. I'm Adam Walsky on New Jersey 101.5.
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0: New Jersey 101.5 instant weather with a partly cloudy sky overnight. It will be pretty muggy with lows in the lower 70s. As we head through the day on Sunday, though, the humidity will likely come down at least a little bit by later in the day. Will still be a hot day with sunshine, highs near or just above 90, and then hazy sunshine hot for Monday, high temperatures in the lower 90s. I'm meteorologist Brian Thompson.
13: 71 degrees across New Jersey.

0: Let's see why you're tapping the brakes with New Jersey Fast Traffic.
1: We have overnight construction in Edison, northbound 287 after exit 3. That's blocking two lanes. Also road work on 78, eastbound between exits 18 and 20. And there's that ongoing construction on 18 both ways by Tice's Lane in East Brunswick. Construction on eastbound 280 approaching exit 1. And a closure on 46 in Parsippany, eastbound near 280. That's also for overnight construction. Your next traffic update in 15 minutes. I'm Adam Walsky on New Jersey 101.5.
2: 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Robert Wood Johnson University Hospital's Jack and Cheryl Morris Cancer Center and Rutgers Cancer Institute was recognized as a top 100 cancer program in the U.S. by U.S. News and World Report and a top 10 program in the New York metropolitan area.
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0: New Jersey 101.5 instant weather. It's going to be humid overnight with a partly cloudy sky, lows in the lower 70s. A hot day on Sunday with a good deal of sunshine. Not quite as humid by later in the day. High temperatures near just above 90. Then a hot day on Monday with hazy sunshine, highs in the lower 90s. I'm meteorologist Brian Thompson.
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0: Here's New Jersey Fast Traffic.
1: Good morning. If you're off to an early start, traffic is fine on the Turnpike and Parkway. Let's go to Morris County, Parsippany. Route 46 East is closed. Closed for construction near Route 80 and Hook Mountain Road. That closure in effect until about 9 o'clock this morning. And we also have some road work out on 287 going north, just a little bit past exit 3. It's on the southbound lanes only. 514 in Franklin is closed both directions between Veronica Avenue and Annapolis Street. That because of an accident. New Jersey Fast Traffic is every 15 minutes. I'm Steve Michaels, New Jersey 101.5.
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7: New Jersey 101.5 instant weather. It will be humid overnight with a partly cloudy sky with lows in the lower 70s. And likely a humid start to the day on Sunday, but the humidity should come down a bit throughout the day. Mostly sunny and a hot day to wrap up the weekend. Highs close to 90. Hazy sunshine, hot again on Monday with highs in the low 90s. I'm meteorologist Brian Thompson.
8: It's 72 degrees across the Great Garden City. New Jersey.

0: Let's get a check on the roads now with New Jersey Fast Traffic.
1: Traffic is fine on the Turnpike and the Parkway this morning. 287 North heads up construction right after exit 3, closing off two lanes. Franklin, all lanes are closed on Amwell Road, both directions between Veronica Avenue and Annapolis Street. That's for an accident investigation. Still closed in Parsippany, 46 East between Route 80 and Hook Mountain Road. Everything closed there with construction. Atlantic City Expressway has the right lane closed for an event between Atlantic Avenue and Exit 4. New Jersey fast traffic every 15 minutes. Steve Michaels, New Jersey, 101.5.
2: New Jersey 101.5 instant weather with a partly cloudy sky overnight. It will be pretty muggy with lows in the lower 70s. As you head through the day on Sunday, though, the humidity will likely come down at least a little bit by later in the day. It will still be a hot day with sunshine, highs near or just above 90, and then hazy sunshine, hot for Monday, high temperatures in the lower 90s. I'm meteorologist Brian Thompson.
0: It's 72 degrees across the Great Gardens.

0: time now for New Jersey Fast Traffic.
1: Traffic looking good on the Parkway and the Turnpike this morning. Over on 287, a couple of lanes are closed off on the northbound side, just a little bit north of exit 3 because of construction. A little extra caution through that area. In Parsippany, 46 remains closed until about 9 this morning, going east between Route 80 and Hook Mountain Road. Construction there, and we're just getting word of an accident on 46 east at Valley Road, just a little bit west of Route 3, and one of the travel lanes is blocked off there. Hudson and Delaware River bridges are fine. New Jersey Fast Traffic. Every 15 minutes, Steve Michaels, New Jersey 101.5.
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10: New Jersey 101.5 instant weather. It's going to be humid overnight with a partly cloudy sky. Lows in the lower 70s. A hot day on Sunday with a good deal of sunshine. Not quite as humid by later in the day. High temperatures near just above 90. Then a hot day on Monday with hazy sunshine. Highs in the lower 90s. I'm meteorologist Brian Thompson.
15: 71 degrees across New Jersey.

0: Let's get a check on the roads now. Here's fast traffic.
1: If you're traveling on the Turnpike or the Parkway this morning, you are being treated to great traffic and also good traffic on 287. But there is some northbound construction closing off two of the lanes just north of exit 3. That's the new Durham Road exit. That construction is going to be out there throughout the course of the morning. 514 in Franklin is closed off both directions between Veronica Avenue and Annapolis Street. And that is because of a crash investigation. 46, watch for a little bit of a brake check heading east, right around Valley Road in the area west of Route 3. One lane is blocked off with an accident. Hudson and Delaware River bridges are fine. New Jersey, fast traffic every 15 minutes. I'm Steve Michaels on New Jersey 101.5.
2: 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Robert Wood Johnson University Hospital's Jack and Cheryl Morris Cancer Center and Rutgers Cancer Institute was recognized as a top 100 cancer program in the U.S. by U.S. News and World Report and a top 10 program in the New York metropolitan area.
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8: New Jersey 101.5 instant weather. It will be humid overnight with a partly cloudy sky with lows in the lower 70s. And likely a humid start to the day on Sunday, but the humidity should come down a bit throughout the day. Mostly sunny and a hot day to wrap up the weekend. Highs close to 90. Hazy sunshine, hot again on Monday with highs in the low 90s. I'm meteorologist Brian Thompson.
9: 71 degrees across New Jersey.

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0: 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Let's see why you're tapping the brakes with New Jersey Fast Traffic.
1: Traffic fine on the Turnpike and Parkway, 287 north side. There is construction just after exit 3, closing off a couple of lanes. All lanes are closed on Amwell Road 514, both directions between Veronica Avenue and Annapolis Street, and that is because of an accident investigation. Hudson and Delaware River bridges are in good shape. 295, the off-ramp at exit 36A is currently blocked off because of construction. 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New Jersey Fast Traffic is every 15 minutes from the Ocean First Bank Traffic Desk. Steve Michaels, New Jersey 101.5.
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9: New Jersey, 101.5 instant weather, sunny hot day today, a high near 90. Clear skies for tonight, lows from the mid-60s to near 70. Hazy sun tomorrow with highs in the mid-90s. And then times of clouds and sun on Tuesday. A thunderstorm anytime in Mercer County and along the southern coast. During the afternoon elsewhere, a high on Tuesday in the upper 80s. From the Edison Heating and Cooling Weather Desk, I'm Steve Williams.
10: 71 degrees across New Jersey.

0: 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Here's New Jersey Fast Traffic.
1: Good morning. We're treated to great traffic this morning on the Turnpike and Parkway. 287 northbound construction just north of exit 3, New Durham Road. A couple of lanes are going to be closed off there, and all lanes still closed in Franklin Township on 514 between Veronica Avenue and Annapolis Street. That because of a crash investigation. Here's the latest on Route 46. There is an accident in Clifton going east in the area just west of Route 3. Apparently, four vehicles involved in this accident. Hudson and Delaware River bridges are in great shape. New Jersey Fast Traffic is every 15 minutes from the Ocean First Bank Traffic Desk. Steve Michaels, New Jersey, 101.5.
2: New Jersey, 101.5, instant weather. Mostly sunny, a hot day today with a high near 90. Clear skies tonight, lows from the mid-60s to near 70. Hazy sun tomorrow, highs in the mid-90s. For Tuesday, not as warm, times of clouds and sun. A thunderstorm anytime in Mercer County and along the southern coast during the afternoon elsewhere. A high on Tuesday in the upper 80s. From the Edison Heating and Cooling Weather Desk, I'm Steve Williams.
0: 71 degrees across New Jersey.

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1: Let's get a check on the roads now with New Jersey Fast Traffic.
2: Traffic is fine on the Turnpike and Parkway if you're off to an early start. Let's go to Route 46 in Parsippany, where your eastbound lanes are closed with construction. This roadwork scheduled to run until about 9 this morning between Route 80 and Hook Mountain Road. Still have an accident on 46 East right by Valley Road west of Route 3, and that blocks at least one of the lanes. I'm being told that 4 vehicles are involved in this crash. Hudson and Delaware River bridges are in great shape this morning, and Route 73 either direction at 295. We're single laning it through that area with construction. New Jersey Fast Traffic every 15 minutes from the Ocean First Bank Traffic Desk. Steve Michaels on New Jersey 101.5.
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18: New Jersey 101.5 instant weather. It'll be a hot one today. Mostly sunny skies with highs around 90. Clear skies for tonight with lows from the mid-60s to near 70. Hazy sun on the way tomorrow. High Monday in the mid-90s. Not as warm on Tuesday. Clouds and sun. Thunderstorm anytime in Mercer County and along the southern coast during the afternoon elsewhere with high in the upper 80s. From the Edison Heating and Cooling Weather Desk, I'm Steve Williams.
19: 71 degrees across New Jersey.

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1: Nice ride for you on Jersey highways like Turnpike and Parkway. Route 46, Parsippany, Morris County, eastbound lane still closed with construction between Route 80 and Hook Mountain Road. That road work will be out there till about 9. And speaking of 46, there is an accident going east in the area just west of Route 3. Watch for at least one lane to be blocked off there. And all lanes are still closed on 514 in Franklin Township. Both directions between Veronica Avenue and Annapolis Street because of an accident. Delaware River bridges, Hudson River crossings are fine. New Jersey fast traffic every 15 minutes. From the Ocean First Bank traffic desk, Steve Michaels on New Jersey 101.5.
2: 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Robert Wood Johnson University Hospital's Jack and Cheryl Morris Cancer Center and Rutgers Cancer Institute was recognized as a top 100 cancer program in the U.S. by U.S. News & World Report and a top 10 program in the New York metropolitan area. 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
17: New Jersey, 101.5 instant weather, sunny hot day today, a high near 90. Clear skies for tonight, lows from the mid-60s to near 70. Hazy sun tomorrow with highs in the mid-90s, and then times of clouds and sun on Tuesday. A thunderstorm anytime in Mercer County and along the southern coast during the afternoon elsewhere. A high on Tuesday in the upper 80s. From the Edison Heating and Cooling Weather Desk, I'm Steve Williams.
18: It's 72 degrees across the Great Gardens. 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

0: Jersey Chime Time, 7:04. Let's get a check on the roads now. Here's fast traffic.
1: If you're heading down the shore this morning, take your choice. Turnpike or Parkway, both in great shape. Pretty good traffic on 287. Looks like the roadwork cleared on the northbound lanes of 287 in the area just north of Exit 3. But no such luck in Franklin Township, Somerset County. 514 Amwell Road still closed both ways between Veronica Avenue and Annapolis Street. Looks good at the Hudson River crossings and Delaware River bridges. In Mount Laurel, 73 down to one lane, both directions at 295. 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Audible makes traffic less of an annoyance and more of an opportunity for another chapter. 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New Jersey fast traffic every 15 minutes from the Ocean First Bank traffic desk. Steve Michaels, New Jersey 101.5.
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3: New Jersey 101.5, instant weather. Mostly sunny, a hot day today with a high near 90. Clear skies tonight, lows from the mid-60s to near 70. Hazy sun tomorrow, highs in the mid-90s. For Tuesday, not as warm, times of clouds and sun. A thunderstorm anytime in Mercer County and along the southern coast during the afternoon elsewhere. A high on Tuesday in the upper 80s. From the Edison Heating and Cooling Weather Desk, I'm Steve Williams.
0: It's 72 degrees across the Great Gardens.

0: 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Let's see why you're tapping the brakes with New Jersey Fast Traffic.
1: Good morning. If you're on the way to the shore, you're going to see an accident on the parkway going south right by the Colonial Rest Area. That blocks off the right lane. Traffic a little bit slow. Apparently, it's an overturned vehicle. 514 in Franklin. Closed both directions with a crash investigation near Veronica Avenue and Annapolis Street. Good traffic for you on the Turnpike this morning. Nice at the Delaware River Bridges and Hudson River Crossings. Mount Laurel, Route 73 by 295. You're single laning it because of construction. New Jersey Fast Traffic every 15 minutes from the Ocean First Bank Traffic Desk. Steve Michaels on New Jersey 101.5. New Jersey 101.5, instant weather. It'll be a hot one today. Mostly sunny skies with highs around 90. Clear skies for tonight with lows from the mid-60s to near 70. Hazy sun on the way tomorrow. High Monday in the mid-90s. Not as warm on Tuesday. Clouds and sun, thunderstorm anytime in Mercer County and along the southern coast during the afternoon elsewhere with high in the upper 80s. From the Edison Heating and Cooling Weather Desk, I'm Steve Williams.
0: It's 72 degrees across the Great Garden City.

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1: Good morning, Steve Michaels, New Jersey 101.5. Fast Traffic, a little slowdown on the parkway going south right by Colonia Rest Area. Right lane blocked off with an accident. We're good on the Turnpike as well as 287 and 78. 514 in Franklin. Closed both directions at Veronica Avenue and Annapolis Street because of an ongoing accident investigation. Delaware River bridges are good. Hudson River crossings are fine. New Jersey fast traffic every 15 minutes. From the Ocean First Bank Traffic Desk, Steve Michaels, New Jersey 101.5.
2: New Jersey 101.5 instant weather. Sunny hot day today. A high near 90. Clear skies for tonight. Lows from the mid-60s to near 70. Hazy sun tomorrow with highs in the mid-90s. And then times of clouds and sun on Tuesday. A thunderstorm anytime in Mercer County and along the southern coast. During the afternoon elsewhere, a high on Tuesday in the upper 80s. From the Edison Heating and Cooling Weather Desk, I'm Steve Williams.
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4: Happy Sunday, everybody. Welcome into The Energy Show. I'm Eric Scott. I'm with Ron Urban. 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It's a game changer if it is solar and energy efficiency done right. So I got to tell you, Ron, it was a really big, exciting week because our affordability governor, Mikey Sherrill, signed three bills that she says will impact your electric bill and bring costs down eventually, maybe someday. And I want to start with a question we got on the app chat. If you have a question for Ron, you have a question for us, go to the New Jersey 101.5 mobile app. Drop us a comment on the Energy Show app chat, like Karen in Marlton. And I thought this was very appropriate to start out this week's show. Ron, Governor Sherrill just signed several new energy bills saying they will eventually help lower electric costs. Does any of that actually help homeowners now, or are we still going to be looking at higher bills?
5: You're going to continue getting higher bills. In the last 8 years, they destroyed the state of New Jersey by closing down a lot of our plants. By the way, even if they BS you and tell you they're going to allow nuclear or some new plant or that runs on water or something, that it'll take 10 or 15 years for it to happen. So we used to be an exporter of electric. Yep. Now we're an importer because what a terrible job they did. I have a new thing in my career that I think about when I think about politicians. Years ago, politicians, if you're old enough, every politician, they had experts or consultants. Now these dopes that know nothing about nothing, or excuse

0: use my language, an attorney or somebody becomes a politician, they're the experts. What do they know? Zero. By the way, Murphy increased. By the way, when Murphy started, our budget was $26 billion. And now Mikey Sherrill's bragging that she did it for 60-something billion. You got to be kidding me. And what she said about the solar and energy stuff, there is nothing in her policies to help you. There's nothing. By the way, people yell at the power companies. The power companies are screwed because of what they did. And when people are talking about solar, it seems like no one knows this, and they're not going to tell you this. I always said, even before solar, we need to upgrade our lines and our infrastructure. Right now, almost, I don't care if you're Jersey Central, PSE&G, Rockland Electric, Atlantic City Electric, they're closing the lines to solar. What does that mean? 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And by the way, solar and all our renewables and everything we do could never power America. And by the way, as we grow, we need more. So our lines, I had this guy laughing, we're more antiquated because we need more electricity.
1: Well, but think if we had spent, Ron, you know, how many billions of dollars did we spend on these failed wind farm projects? You've been dealing with, you know, for more than 40 years. You're an electrical engineer, you know, a genius compared to our elected officials. If we had sunk $2 billion into the electric infrastructure in New Jersey, think of how much better we'd be right now.
0: Oh, it's unbelievable. By the way, I'm not an electrical engineer. I'm a super consultant. I have more experience than 90% of my whole family are electrical engineers. They crack up what I know compared to what they know. But I'm just looking at what's going on in our environment. It's terrible. By the way, everybody hates the power company. The power companies are forced to raise your electric. They're forced to do this because of what the government's doing to them. Look at other states. Why is it New Jersey? Why is it just the Democratic states? It's a sin what they're doing. Half the time, they're just stealing our money.
1: Yeah, it really. So if you are reading the headlines this week, thinking that your electric bill is going to go down this summer because of the bills that Mikey Sherrill just signed, please don't buy into that, because your electric bills are not going down. If you're a homeowner or you're a business owner, you want to really make an impact on your utility bill, call 855-SUNNY, the number 4, the letter U, 855-SUNNY4U. Let Ron or one of his educators come out and have a conversation. It's not a sales pitch. It's not a sales call. It's a conversation. And Ron, you know, I want to focus a little bit more on the business end of things, because we talk a lot about residential solar because it's such a scam what all these other companies are doing. But I talk to so many business owners who are struggling under the weight of the tax burden in New Jersey. You add in utility bills that have doubled, tripled, quadrupled over the last couple of years. What can your company really do to help that business owner?
0: So, by the way, what I look at when I look at a business, and my background, by the way, I was one of the larger electrical contractors, design and build with engineers. I did energy efficiencies for 40 years. Energy efficiencies are different than renewable energy, which is solar. So there's a lot of things you could do. Some people do it before, some people do it during. And your building is an envelope, a building that always needs to be upgraded for it to last long. But some of this, like, by the way, we just did this, the radios buildings, this rate.
1: You did all of our stuff. You did everything from our lighting to everything. Our HVAC to our
0: But what you don't understand, I did a one-story building that was 250,000 square foot long. By the way, the heating in there, I mean, the summer, it would get to 157 degrees. The employees think that the owner put air conditioning in. We put a special coating on a roof, which prolonged the roof lifetime of the roof by 20 years. And now, no matter how hot it is, it doesn't get over 80 degrees. It sounds hot, but if you were working in 160 degrees, it's a big thing. So, by the way, that cuts your air conditioning bill down. If you're a one-story building or the top floor of that building, it's going to cut that way down. There's also, we do lighting. And by the way, everything that I'm telling about, everything that I talk about, there's incentives for. Incentives are going away. We even found metal roofs that have a certain paint you could get incentive. Another thing that's huge when you're in business, whether you know it or not, President Trump made one-year accelerated depreciation for almost everything we're talking about. We looked at the radio of one of their bigger stations, and all

0: lights were flickering. They're the old type of lights. The new lights that we put in, they got 80% light electric reduction. 80%. On top of that, the new fixtures, the better ones, they have a 20-year life expectancy where you don't have to maintain them. And it just goes on and on. And by the way, there's huge incentives, not by the government, mainly by utility companies. So there's all kinds of things that we combine together to make your building make you money. By the way, you could call me. It doesn't have to be for solar at all. We do audits. We upgrade buildings. I do audits for realtors when people are in contingency stage. The difference between an engineering firm and them doing it and us doing it, we do it in about 2 or 3 days. Doesn't matter how big it is. And on top of that, we're going to tell you how you need to fix it. We're not telling you. You got to use us even. But it's also going to be prices in there and how it pays for itself. No one does what we do. We're one company, and we do it all with our own man. By the way, what they're seeing in a radio station here, I redesigned a lot of it. They love everything that we did. I included a sound room and all kinds of other stuff that we do. But it's one person. By the way, the stuff that I do, by the time the architects and engineer draw it, I'm done, period.
1: Yeah, I mean, Advanced Solar and Energy Solutions with Ron at the helm is a true design and build company. Engineering, electrical, roofing, energy improvements, generators, battery systems, solar, construction management, building maintenance, you name it. Ron's company does it, and they're one point of contact for it all. 855 Sunny, the number 4, the letter U, 855 Sunny for you. And, you know, I think when you talk about these incentives, it's intimidating to people because they're like, oh, I don't have the time to look for these incentives. I can't fill out the paperwork. What does that really mean? You're obsessed with doing the research on these
0: Absolutely.
1: Things.
0: Absolutely. We have an engineer researching every incentive there is out there. When you time, most contractors don't want to do it. It's too much paperwork, or they take it themselves and people don't know it.
1: Yep.
0: And where could you find one person to do it all? We were talking to Jessica, one of the managers here and stuff. She's
1: and we're going to hear from her coming up in the next segment.
0: She's in charge about a lot of the stuff here. It's blowing her mind how all this stuff. She said, I had to hire a painter. I had to hire a guy to put the screens in. I had to hire this. It was just so confusing. 5 of us are doing it. The contractor didn't show up. It's one point of contact, and we do it all with 40 years of experience. But in reality, it's 120 years of experience, because since I'm 17, I start at 4 a.m. I usually get done 11 or 12 at night. That's why we have so much knowledge. I studied buildings. I have multiple different degrees, lighting degrees, this degree, that degree. My whole life, I studied buildings. And that's where we could help anyone improve their building, redesign their building. If you're a strip mall doing a new facade, we can almost do a facade and get all your money back. It costs millions of dollars. We save you that, or you make it, whatever you want to do. If we look at it, the whole picture compared to your engineers, architects, and everybody else, it's a huge, huge savings. It's fast. It doesn't take 100 years to get anything done either.
1: Yeah, and I just want to go back to what you mentioned with the Trump administration and the depreciation, because if you are a business or a building owner that has a large tax appetite, this is really who you should be talking to now.
0: Absolutely.
1: Because that's a game changer.
0: Absolutely. We're doing a lot of food manufacturers in New Jersey, but some of the companies that we did. We just did Leone Cheese. It's probably the best cheese I ever ate in my life. It's a home. I love businesses, home businesses. Gasco Farms, they're now super green instead of regular green.
1: Yeah.
0: I mean, there's a lot of stuff that we did, even smaller business, Atlantic Tire, other places. It helps them tremendously, everything that we do. It's just all good stuff if you do it right, which no one does. And I'm kind of flabbergasted, especially in a residential end. The only reason I'm doing it, because I see how bad they rip people off.
1: Well, and you mentioned, too, that if you're a nonprofit, some of the incentives and benefits that were available or were not available to you prior are now available to you.
0: They're gone.
1: Oh, so now we're done with that?
0: But by the way, I've done nonprofits without the incentives.
1: Okay.
0: The same nonprofit, the job was humongous, so they broke it up into phases.
1: Okay.
0: The nonprofit that I did it back then, and this is kind of an interesting story, I did one 5 years ago. They had their accountants and everybody says, you know, your proposal was wrong. We didn't get this back. We didn't get that back. You know, we want to do the second half. It's a ton of money and get all these incentives that would even help us more. after about 10 meetings with them, they sent me the wrong paperwork. And the guy just called me a few days ago, the head person that runs everything for them, says, Ron, your proposal was right on the mark. So by the way, you got to understand weather changes and everything else, which all determines how it's designed and everything. We get person after person. I have a little bit of a funny story. I have a mechanic that works with me for years. He goes, Ron, if people talk to you, they love you. This is normally homeowners. When you're doing a project, they hate you. By the way, they hate me because all the paperwork that it takes to get one of these projects done, it's the utility company, it's your power company, the town, it's the New Jersey Clean Energy, it could stretch out. And then 5 years later, my same guy goes, something broke or something. I go, Ron, remember that guy that was going F-U-ing and all this crazy stuff? I go, he said he loves you. He's got no bill. His friends have leases. They have this. He's got zero. He doesn't pay anything. Yep. It's insane. But the people in my company and the people at jobs that we did, I'm getting yelled at because I don't ask for references or referrals. But one of the biggest things that they're looking at, they don't understand this. Eric's a perfect example. His electric bills were $600 to $800. Right now, it'd be $1,400 to $1,900. Yeah. He's not paying it. So think about it. It increases the value. Just watch how you do it, what you buy it from. Commercial jobs, my most important person in a commercial job, when we do a proposal, our proposals are simple, easy. You see our warranties, our guarantees, including roofs and everything else, is we give it to the accountant. We tell the owners, what are you talking about? Just give it to your accountant. He knows your tax appetite, and I'm about 99% on board where the accountant said, whoa, this is good. And a lot of times, the accountants or the owners say, whoa, we don't want to look at it. We already looked at it. It's who did it for you, who proposed it for you. It's a good money maker, increases the value of your business, helps your business be more competitive. Everything we do from soup to nuts.
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2: I'm Steve Michaels, New Jersey 101.5. Fast traffic, Parkway South at Colonia Rest Area. Right lane is blocked with an accident. It's an overturned vehicle. Traffic is not bad on the turnpike. Looking good at the Hudson and Delaware River bridges, Mount Laurel, Route 73, either direction at 295. You're single laning it because of construction in Franklin. 514 still closed both ways between Veronica Avenue and Annapolis Street with a crash investigation. New Jersey, fast traffic every 15 minutes from the Ocean First Bank Traffic Desk, Steve Michaels, New Jersey 101.5.
3: New Jersey 101.5, instant weather, mostly sunny, a hot day today with a high near 90. Clear skies tonight, lows from the mid-60s to near 70. Hazy sun tomorrow, highs in the mid-90s. For Tuesday, not as warm, times of clouds and sun, a thunderstorm anytime in Mercer County and along the southern coast during the afternoon elsewhere, the high on Tuesday in the upper 80s. From the Edison Heating and Cooling Weather Desk, I'm Steve Williams.
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1: Welcome back to The Energy Show. Hope you're having a great Sunday. I'm Eric Scott. I'm alongside Ron Urban, the founder and president of Advanced Solar and Energy Solutions, bringing 40 years of design and build experience, the most knowledgeable in the industry anywhere. And yes, we do spend a lot of time talking about residential solar, how leasing a solar system is a scam. It's going to wind up costing you more money. But, you know, look, Ron's a small business owner. He's been in business in New Jersey for a very long time, understands the burdens that business owners face just trying to break even or keep their head above water in New Jersey. And all of the things that we have been talking about here, the design, the build, the energy efficiency, the renewable energy, all of those types of things are really a game changer in this industry. And Ron, I can't stress enough, because I've talked to so many business owners that you've helped with these issues. If you think about just this for a second, what is your utility bill? If you're a business owner or you own a commercial building, what's your utility bill every month? And now imagine that you could reinvest that money back into your business.

0: that's really the ultimate goal for you with any project, right?
1: Something that's really interesting, there's a lot of projects we can't do solar. There's too much utilities on a roof and other problems and everything else. So by the way, when we come and do an audit of your building, we don't just stop there. Like I talk about the coatings that we put on your roof, that's going to cut your heating bill down by your air conditioning bill by 60-70%. That's electric. By the way, we look at your lighting. We put all new lighting in, all the newest lighting, which there's rebates on everything. So it's one company does it all. I meet a lot of business owners, oh, yeah, we're changing our lights now. They're using some brand. By the way, everything we're going to have on one of the lighting experts coming up soon, one of our shows, and he's a distributor. I've been doing this. I went to the University of New York for lighting and lighting design. So what I've learned and stuff, by the way, big companies, they have old light fixtures. By the way, this radio station is one of the examples.
0: Yeah.
1: When I talked to the huge companies and I talked to their accountants, something weird was in there. I go, look at this. They have 25,000, 50,000, whatever, a year to maintain the lighting system. The new, if you use the right, and by the way, there's three or four different kinds of LED. The best one, average lifetime is 100,000 hours. That usually pans out to about 20 years. So no maintenance. We don't even include that. But it cuts your electric bill down 80% for those lights. That is so tremendous. So even though we're not doing a solar system, we're doing that. We look at the roof. We coat the roof. That cuts your heating down. A lot of times we'll put a new facade on somebody's building. An interesting, smaller job, but I'm really proud of it. I love it. I love it because I love food. I'm a nut job about food. So there's a company, a woman that's a great, unbelievably, her food is off the mark. Eric and I talk about it all the time. Her company is called the Blonde Shallot. When I talk about design, whatever, she's a business owner. She's on the run. She's really doing well. She's passionate about her business. I love people like that. She took me into her little shop in Little Silver. She had architects, engineers. I walked away from. I said, just tell me what you want. Get out of here for a couple of weeks, and I'll redesign it and do it. By the way, I was done. She loved it. That's my best feeling in the whole wide world.
0: Yeah.
1: She got another story a couple of years later in Seagirt, New Jersey. It used to be an old, I don't know if I can say this, Joey Leone's, whatever. She told me, what should I do? I renovated. She told me the look she wanted. She loves it. She's going to be probably one of the next biggest entrepreneurs in my head in food. In fact, recently, and I didn't even know this, the radio show had a contest on chicken salad. And at the last minute, someone brought her chicken salad in, and she won.
0: Yeah.
1: She has salads. She's like the salad king of the world.
0: She got
1: mad at me one day. I think you said the same thing. I ate it without the dressing. She goes, it's homemade dressing. But it's so good, you don't even need it.
0: You don't need it.
1: And she's really rocking now. She's like, I'm telling you, you got to eat her food wherever you are, winter, spring, summer, or fall. It is so good. And Eric and I are into like healthy food, good food, and all kinds of stuff. She has so many things that are so good. By the way, if you're at the beach now, and Seagirt or anywhere in those areas and stuff, grab something before you go.
0: Oh, it's perfect to throw in a cooler and take it on the beach.
1: Yeah. Oh. And it's good summer food, hot food. It's not big, giant, globby, greasy something. Her food is beyond excellent. It's called the Blonde Shallot in Seagirt in Little Silver, New Jersey.
0: Yeah, it's awesome. It really is. You should be next. Let Ron take a look at your building or your business and start with the energy efficiencies.
1: I don't know if I said this because I got excited, but we didn't do solar for her building.
0: That's right. You didn't.
1: I couldn't do solar. She's renting a building, but there's too much stuff on the roof. So we coated her roof. She doesn't even know half the stuff we did. We cleaned out her air conditioning systems. We tiled it. We redesigned the whole thing. Architects, engineers, she said she wanted to open in a couple of weeks. Everybody said she was nuts. We did it. She loves it. We're always continuing upgrading for her. She's a really good person. She has all the best, newest, and many of the healthiest new trends around, too.
0: Well, I think the other thing, too, and to stress with, what you did with the Blonde Shallot is the fact that your customers keep calling you. You may come in to do one thing. They're so happy with what you've done that when they're ready for the next thing, you call them. I mean, I just look at my own house, right? I mean, I had you do the roof and the solar, but then when we were doing a whole second story remodel, you put our spa bathroom in, you changed out all of our lighting, you helped us

0: remodel the second floor. Now we're doing the first floor. You're doing the lighting in our kitchen. You're going to do some work in our bay. I mean, it's just because there's nobody else that I call. And a lot of your companies that you've worked for and done work for, they do the same thing. They call you, say, hey, Ron, can you do this? Yep, I'll be right over.
1: Just think about it. Eric's a homeowner. He does have some construction background. But we took care of everything for him. He didn't have to be out waiting this and that.
0: No.
1: You know what? He wanted me to change his stairs. I said, oh, I got a good idea, right? They could be in a magazine now, an inexpensive way we did it. He loves it. I love it. I mean, it comes out really nice. So me, I love to design and build buildings. I've done it all my life. I've done private schools, Harley-Davidson dealerships, on and on and on. It's what I really, really love to do. Just let me go. Just let me go and you see what you tell me what look you want and just get out of my way and everything will be done.
0: Yeah.
1: You don't have to worry about calling 50 contractors. Yep. This one didn't come or this one screwed up. And by the way, you have one person to call on your building, your commercial building, whatever.
0: That's
1: if
0: huge.
1: You need warranty work, who do you call? And guess what? We come.
0: Yeah.
1: So
0: it's huge.
1: I
0: mean, anybody who has managed a building or been an operations manager with a building or a business knows that it is such a time suck to have to figure out who do I call for this or who do I call for that, and nobody calls me back. That one point of contact for everything is so key.
1: Yep, it's tremendously important. By the way, we have the licensing, electric and on and on and on, so we do everything. We've been designing and building. That's what's so important. By the way, in my career early on, I was in a self-storage industry when it first came out. I changed the whole industry from single story to three story, from 120 volts to 480 volts, air conditioning, energy efficient lighting. I was written up in the magazines for light sensors. I could go on and on and on of what I've done in my career. By the way, and a lot of people still ask me, Ron, find me a piece of property, get it approved, and I need to build this on. I do all of that in-house. Bam. We draw the building. We do this. We build it. Sometimes we manage it. Right now, I would love changing the industry. I always get in trouble. I'm getting ready to build a $158,000 self-storage facility. It's really going to be called the storage station. It's going to be catering a lot of motorhomes, cars, all climate control, all energy efficient. It's going to be the first one in the country. It's going to be open not this September, next September. We already got people calling me to get spaces. There's motorhomes that are, I didn't even know this, over $1 million.
0: Yeah.
1: Where do you keep them? And where do you keep your car, your antique car, where it's, you can actually put it in somewhere where it's climate controlled.
0: Yeah, so important.
1: So it's really cool stuff what we do. It's got a lot of other amenities that no one else has in the industry, which is going to be huge. We're actually working on three of them right now across the state so people could have this luxury wherever they are.
0: 1-855-SUNNY, the number four, the letter U, 855-SUNNY-4-U. Call and get educated. There's no obligation to it, and knowledge is power when it comes to this. You know, you mentioned earlier in the show about roofs, and if I talk to a business or a building owner, one of the things that they dread the most is the idea of either fixing or replacing a roof. A lot of these commercial buildings that have these big flat roofs, I don't know that everybody realizes how much energy these roofs actually absorb and radiate back down into the building.
1: So years ago, one of my first projects was a building that was 250,000 square feet. I talk about this a lot because my family's engineers, they told me, Ron, and I couldn't believe this. So when I looked at the roof, it had to be removed. A roof on a big building, which people shy away from, especially building owners, could be $2, $3, $4, $5 million.
0: Yeah.
1: We looked at this roof. We redid the roof with some of the highest energy efficient things there are. Another one, the guard in the building was telling me that the owner, a friend of mine, was a cheap you-know-what because it was so hot in there. I think his building was 140, 160 degrees. It's almost, I didn't believe it. He showed me the thermometer. But the wildest thing that I've ever seen in my life, does the energy efficiencies work, whatever? Think about this. He did solar. We renovated his building. It was a big warehouse, so he didn't have a big electric bill, so he changed a lot of his heat to electric. And what all this means is the following. So when we did it, this is so important, kind of blew my mind. So we had to do the building in sections. The last section was about 30,000 square feet in the middle of the building. it was one of those killer hot summers. This is when solar first came out. And I filled up my Jeep with water. I went to Costco or somewhere, and it was a Saturday. I drove my Jeep in a building. What blew my mind, totally blew my mind, do my products work? Or am I selling BS because all manufacturers told me this? When I was driving in that building where we had the roof ripped off, it was just like I walked from air conditioning into an oven. It blew my mind. My engineers in the family said, get a detector. When you did the bottom of the decking, it was about 200 and something degrees.
0: Wow.
1: And by the way, the people in the thing, once again, oh, Danny's a good guy now. We got air conditioning. It never went over 80 degrees.
0: Wow.
1: So just think about how much gas, how much electric, everything combined. His roof got paid for with incentives back then and everything. Or we also do these coatings and stuff that we could prolong the life of your roof for 20 years. It's a tiny fraction of the cost of ripping and installing a new commercial roof off. But the one-story buildings, we cut their air conditioning or the temperature in a building almost by half. Think how huge that is. And if you're air conditioning something, that's dollars. 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And it doesn't take months, years of architects and engineers. We get it right on the board. If someone wants to go, we go. It's short time and it's done.
0: Yeah, that's the 40 years of design and build experience that is talking to you right now. So what are you waiting for? 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
3: Good morning, I'm Steve Michaels with New Jersey 101.5. Fast traffic over on the parkway going south by Colonial Rest Area. They're still working to clear that overturned vehicle. Looks pretty good for you on the turnpike. 287 and 78 are clear. Franklin 514 remains closed both directions at Veronica Avenue and Annapolis Street with an ongoing accident investigation. Mount Laurel 73 both ways at 295, single laning it because of construction. New Jersey traffic sponsored by Aleve. When traffic slows you down, pain can make the ride feel even longer. With just one pill, Aleve will provide up to 12 hours of pain relief so you can put pain in the rear view mirror. Use only as directed. New Jersey fast traffic every 15 minutes from the Ocean First Bank traffic desk. Steve Michaels, New Jersey 101.5. New Jersey 101.5, instant weather. It'll be a hot one today. Mostly sunny skies with highs around 90. Clear skies for tonight with lows from the mid-60s to near 70. Hazy sun on the way tomorrow. High Monday in the mid-90s. Not as warm on Tuesday. Clouds and sun, thunderstorm anytime in Mercer County and along the southern coast during the afternoon elsewhere with high in the upper 80s. From the Edison Heating and Cooling Weather Desk, I'm Steve Williams.
4: 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Investment advisory services may only be provided to clients in jurisdictions in which the firm and its representatives are appropriately registered or exempt. 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your portfolio or individual situation or proof. 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
1: Good morning, everybody. This is Josh Jelinski, the financial quarterback. We're talking about, is personalized pricing coming to your grocery store? And modern day book burning, Anthropic destroying books for AI, and Kevin O'Leary's rules for building wealth, along with the billion-dollar treasure hunt, America's forgotten retirement accounts. Here's a story that sounds almost unbelievable. Across America, there are billions of dollars sitting in forgotten retirement accounts. We'll talk about that. But first, I always love to hear from you. If you have questions on stocks, bonds, annuities, mutual funds, I'm your host, Josh Jelinski, the financial quarterback. We're always here to help you make smarter financial decisions so you can retire with confidence and clarity and keep more of what you've worked so hard to build. So this show is for you. We're here to be a share bearer, share financial knowledge. We're also joined by Nicole, our producer, who is not managing your money.
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1: 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Every week there are new headlines competing for your attention, but not every headline deserves to change your financial plan. Today we're cutting through the noise and focusing on the stories that could matter most to your wallet, your retirement, and your future. We'll talk about how new technology is changing the prices you may pay every time you go grocery shopping, and why billions of dollars in retirement savings are sitting forgotten across America. How grandparents and parents can give the next generation a financial head start, and why having more money doesn't automatically solve money problems. Whether you're just getting started preparing for retirement or already enjoying it, today's show is all about making better financial decisions and avoiding costly mistakes. Don't go anywhere where you're listening to the financial quarterback. Is personalized pricing coming to your grocery store? If you have Whole Foods online, I don't know, Nicole, do you shop on Whole Foods online ever? Do they ever?
2: I do, and they actually just opened a Whole Foods by me this past Thursday, so I'm going to be doing it even more now.
1: They do this. I sense that they manipulate our bills. But when you walk into the grocery store, you expect everyone to pay the same price for the same gallon of milk or carton of eggs. But advances in tech and data collection are raising concerns that retailers are eventually tailoring prices to individual shopping habits based on your own personal information. New Jersey has become one of the first states to push back, banning this practice known as surveillance pricing. Are they really banning this? Because I don't think that they're banning it. I see it. And Amazon.
2: Apparently, we're the first state. So.
1: And I see it in Whole Foods. So I think they're doing this so that they can find Amazon because they kind of know that someone's doing this. Or do you think it's consumer protection or government overreach? It raises an important question. How much should companies be allowed to know about us and use that information to influence what we pay? Do you agree with this practice of surveillance pricing? Are you okay with it? Hey, you're okay with it if you get the discount. I see it. See it using Instacart, see it using Whole Foods. When they sell something that's normally $2.20 for 99 cents, I'm like, oh, I'll buy that. How is that any different than a coupon, right? Or is it a coupon or a coupon? That's the...
2: I go coupon. I don't know.
1: I go coupon too. It might be a Jersey

0: I'm joking. Surveillance pricing uses personal data such as purchase history, online searches, location or shopping habits to determine what price that individual is likely willing to pay. By the way, Facebook's already doing this. Instead of Instagram's already doing this. TikTok's doing this. Instead of everyone paying the same price, two shoppers could theoretically pay different amounts for the exact same product. It's already happening, by the way. Do you like this idea? Do you not? Well, you would like it if you get a discount. You don't like it on the principle of the thing. New Jersey signed the Fair Price Protection Act, making surveillance pricing for grocery items a violation of the state's Consumer Fraud Act. Violations can carry fines of up to 20 grand, along with additional civil penalties. The law also places a one-year pause on the installation of new electronic shelf labels, while the state studies whether they could facilitate dynamic or individualized pricing. I think as long as this is known, a company should be able to do whatever the heck they want to do. But here's the other thing. With Mamdani getting into grocery stores already run razor-thin margins. The days of the mom-and-pop grocery store are probably outnumbered. So you're going to be replaced by companies that can keep up with these laws and pay these fines. Again, all these laws are harder to follow if you're a small business. Why supporters say this matters, advocates argue that companies shouldn't be allowed to use your personal data against you. They worry retailers could charge more for necessities simply because algorithms determine you'll likely pay for it. I've seen this with little, I don't know, what's the little snack? Have you noticed this? Have people done this to you? I've noticed this.
1: I've never considered it in stores. I know online it definitely happens. You know, sometimes you'll go to buy something online and it'll give you one price and then you'll clear your cookies or you'll use a different browser and the price is totally different.
0: This
1: kind of seems just like that.
0: Yeah.
1: And, you know, the digital price tags, I know they used to have those in the Amazon Fresh grocery store. I never realized that they could just be changing the prices as you're walking down the aisle.
0: Well, they're going to do that. I mean, I don't see how it's any different than some people having a coupon and some people not. You know, I've seen it with me. Like, they know what I like, so they're using it against me. Here's $4 for a Lily chocolate bar, you know, or something. Here's $10 for pepper jack cheese, organic pepper. You know, it's like they do, you know, sometimes I'll see them increase it if they know that I've been buying it for a while. Like if they know I'm going to buy it anyway. And I've seen them cut it if I haven't bought it for a while. So it goes both ways. It could be used against you or for you. They worry retailers could charge more for necessities simply because algorithms determine you'll likely pay it. I'm telling you, Whole Foods is already doing this. The concern isn't traditional sales or coupons. I do believe it's similar like that. It's invisible price discrimination based on consumer behavior. That's what it is. I mean, you know, if you have a coupon, I mean, nobody uses it. Very few people use coupons anymore. So it's like the equivalent to that. Retailers see it differently. Business groups argue the law could create unintended consequences. Many grocery loyalty programs rely on customer purchase history to offer personalized discounts and coupons. So if you are a ShopRite Price Plus person, it's going to hurt you. Retailers say restrictions on consumer data could make it harder to offer targeted savings that many shoppers appreciate it. I know about you. When I go to CVS, you ever go to CVS and you get the personalized coupons?
1: Oh, yeah.
0: It's like that.
1: Yeah. And your receipt's like a mile long.
0: Yeah, but I love that. Yeah. It occasionally appeals to some of my tastes.

0: So, again, this is the government looking to create a problem that really doesn't exist. Technology is changing the shopping experience. Electronic shelf labels allow stores to update prices instantly instead of replacing with paper tags. Supporters worry those systems could eventually make frequent price changes or even personalized pricing easier to implement. The law doesn't ban electronic shelf labels, but pauses new iterations while lawmakers study their impact. The bigger picture is part of a larger conversation about privacy and artificial intelligence. New Jersey recently also prohibited landlords from using certain rent-setting software designed to optimize rental prices. But here's the thing, those same rental price software that could hurt you could help you. So for example, if hotels do this, like if you're at a busy time, a place might be $1,000 a night. If you're at a time that is not trafficked as much, might be $199 a night. Maryland and Connecticut have adopted similar restrictions on surveillance pricing, suggesting other states may follow. So we're going to go back with your questions, and we'll take a short break, and we'll be back with your calls. This is Josh Chilinski, the financial quarterback. Don't touch that dial. Hey there, listeners. Are you stacked up against a financial obstacle or a burning money question about taxes? Here's your shot to not get sacked. Get your questions answered live on The Financial Quarterback. 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
2: Good morning, I'm Steve Michaels with New Jersey Fast Traffic. Over on the parkway heading south by Colonial Rest Area, the right lane is still blocked off because of an accident. I'm being told it's an overturned vehicle. Turnpike looks pretty good. 514 in Franklin still closed both ways at Veronica Ave and Annapolis Street, and that is because of a crash investigation. 73 both ways at 295 in Mount Laurel. There is construction, so we're down to one lane. Hudson and Delaware River bridges are fine. New Jersey Fast Traffic every 15 minutes from the Ocean First Bank Traffic Desk. Steve Michaels, New Jersey 101.5.
3: New Jersey 101.5 instant weather. Sunny hot day today. A high near 90. Clear skies for tonight. Lows from the mid-60s to near 70. Hazy sun tomorrow with highs in the mid-90s. And then times of clouds and sun on Tuesday. A thunderstorm anytime in Mercer County and along the southern coast. During the afternoon elsewhere. A high on Tuesday in the upper 80s. From the Edison Heating and Cooling Weather Desk, I'm Steve Williams.
0: Okay, we're talking about surveillance pricing, but John wants to know about his IRA. Go ahead, John.
4: Yes, I just would like you to go through the steps of recharacterization of a traditional IRA to a Roth IRA. I made a contribution before I did my taxes to a traditional IRA, and then when I did my taxes, my income limits wouldn't allow me to use it as a deduction. So I've read a little bit about it, but I'm not quite sure if I'm getting accurate information. So I kind of trust you a little bit more than what I'm reading. So I need you to go through those steps, and I can just listen on air.
0: Sure. Thanks for listening. We're talking about Roth recharacterization. So the way a Roth

0: Auth recharacterization works is it allows an IRA contribution from one type of account, such as a Roth, to another, like a traditional IRA, by specific deadlines, offering flexibility in retirement planning. Roth IRA conversions have become irrevocable since the Tax Cuts and Jobs Act, making prior recharacterization practices obsolete and signifying a permanent change once a conversion is executed. So recharacterization was sort of like a mulligan. You did a Roth conversion, and then you realized you had a big tax bill. So then you could recharacterize that. Contributions to SEP IRAs or simple IRAs cannot be recharacterized to another IRA type. Underlining limitations in recharacterization strategies. My first advice about, and we don't give financial advice individual, but tips, would be recharacterizations should be something completed by the tax return deadline, including extensions for the tax year of the initial contribution. So for example, let's say you do a traditional IRA, you realize you can't deduct it. Well, then you might as well do a Roth. Let's say you do a Roth, a traditional Roth contribution, and realize you needed the write-off, you can recharacterize to an IRA. When recharacterizing IRA contributions, both the initial contribution and any earnings or losses must be considered. So if there's earnings, you would pay tax on potentially on the earnings. So you need to have accurate calculations and assistance in execution. It does still remain a useful tool for correcting errors or optimizing tax advantages. Recharacterization in the context, this is from Investopedia, of IRAs refers to two strategies: switching a contribution from one type of IRA to another, or undoing a Roth IRA conversion. Only the first strategy has been allowed, though, since the Tax Cuts and Jobs Act, which made conversions permanent. You can recharacterize a Roth contribution, not a conversion, as a traditional IRA or vice versa, if you meet the deadlines. So let's understand this a little more. A recharacterization lets you treat a regular contribution that you made to a Roth or traditional IRA as one that you made to another type of IRA. For example, let's say you put $7,000 in your Roth IRA. You could change it to be a $7,000 contribution to your traditional IRA instead if you find out that you need greater deductions. Note that $7,500 is the contribution limit to an IRA in 2026, up from $7,000 in 2025. But if you filed an extension, you could still do a recharacterization for 25. Recharacterization of contribution from one type of IRA to another gives you the opportunity to change your mind or correct a mistake. Say you contributed to a Roth, even though your income was too high. So you would, if you made a faulty Roth contribution, because let's say you listen to a radio show and you're like, well, they're talking about a Roth, let's do a Roth. Well, if you make too much money to Roth and you have a 401k, you need to do a non-deductible IRA contribution and then convert that to Roth. That's called the backdoor Roth. You can still do a backdoor Roth, but you must recharacterize your contribution by the due date of your federal tax return. As long as you recharacterize by this deadline, which could be this fall, you can treat the contribution as made to the second IRA for that year. This means that you can effectively ignore the contribution you made to the first IRA. Here's a tip. The tax year of your contribution is the year it counts for, not always the year you actually contributed. Remember that you generally have until April 15th to make a prior year contribution. So how do you go about recharacterizing? To recharacterize, you'll need to use an existing IRA or open a new one to accept the withdrawn funds. We can help you do this at 888-988-JOSH. Next, notify your financial institution that you want to recharacterize. If the same IRA provider maintains both IRAs, you can just notify that one institution. Otherwise, inform the IRA custodian holding the contribution and the institution that will accept the recharacterized contribution. You can generally do this online or with an IRA custodian standard form. You must report this on your tax return for the year that when you made the original contribution using IRS form 8606. So I hope that helps you. And folks, give us a call at 888-988-JOSH. We would love to help you with all of your Roth or traditional IRA questions. And you have to meet, the point is you got to fit the IRA designed for you, for your retirement goals. Do you need the write-off? Are you worried not about the write-off, but the future taxes? That's where Roth would come in, or non-deductible IRA. And then converting that non-deductible IRA to Roth, utilizing a Roth conversion strategy. So you can still recharacterize between traditional IRA and Roth, but you must follow the IRS deadlines, generally tax day or the six-month extension. It should be October 15th. Be mindful of the limits of contributing and income restrictions, and consult your financial institution and CPA to ensure proper processing and reporting. Realize I'm not giving tax advice, so consult with your accountant. So give us a call now, 888-988-JOSH, if you want help with that. Also, we'd love to hear from you. Now, we're talking about the surveillance pricing. Do you agree with it? Do you disagree with it? Call us. 888-988-JOSH. I want to hear about what your take is on surveillance pricing. Next up, we have questions from Nicole. Go ahead.
1: Well, you mentioned before that this could hurt consumers, but it could also help them in some cases. I think the bigger question would be, should consumers be worried that these companies know more about us than we realize?
0: They already do. I mean, why do you think Meta and all these companies need data houses, data AI, because they're storing, they're going to know everything about you, your likes, your dislikes, your worries, your temptations. Isn't this crazy? They already do know this. I mean, haven't you seen the tailored ads on Instagram or Facebook?
1: This is so weird. I bought a shirt for my boyfriend last week, and not online, in a store. The exact shirt just came up on my Instagram at tailored ads today. How does that happen?
0: Because when you go to your privacy settings on your phone, right? I've told you this before. Yeah. And let's say, I don't know, do this on one of your phones. You go to Instagram. I've limited access to my photos, microphone, camera, but they have access to my live activities, so they know where I'm going. Isn't that crazy? It's called geotagging. I've disabled tracking, but here's the thing. That's only since I knew about this. The minute you allow them access to your photos because you're going to share it, they're then analyzing your data. Your whereabouts. Isn't that crazy? Like, so you can look. Okay, now I'm going to check Facebook. I have done a good, but for some reason, it said allowed track, and I didn't want them to track. So when you delete something and that added it back on. And by the way, Apple does a good job of reminding you these people are tracking you. A lot of the phones don't. Airbnb, for example, tracks you. Amazon, look at this. They're tracking your camera.
1: Oh, is that like when you get the pop-up that says this app is using your location currently at all times.
0: Yeah.
1: You can switch it to like never or only when using the app.
0: But these people are clever. Amazon even allows biometric authentic. I mean, so here's the thing. I didn't consent to some of these things, but you have to look at every app. Because let's say you have an innocent app like AAA or something. They could be telling you, it's pretty crazy, right? What they're doing.
1: Well, I mean, they get me a lot, honestly, with those Instagram ads. It's kind of scary.
0: Or then Microsoft, right? So Authenticator has you use your camera and they force you to use your location. But Microsoft could sell your data. Also, American Express sells you. They all, I mean, here's the thing. Your data is basically out there. Now, you could say, well, I want to sanitize that. Or you could say, I don't really like that. So, and I'm just looking at different apps. You know, and you could do a whole... you could use, you know, so the default for, we have an app to see your kids play baseball and stuff. It was tracking me. So the point is, you have to be very cognizant of this stuff. So be mindful that these companies are using your data now. So I think, I mean... Am I worried about it? Yes, but they're already doing it. So I think people have to wake up, go back to flip phones.
1: Oh, wow. Well, so you mentioned before the, I think specifically you said ShopRite, their Price Plus program, the other loyalty programs. Is there an actual difference between personalized discounts through loyalty programs like those and personalized price increases based on your data?
0: I think... This law will not, meaning it will hurt loyalty programs, even though its sponsor says it won't. And it will make it way harder for the average mom and pop grocery store to compete with the compliance. So I'm worried what this will do to the local grocery stores, the IGAs, the food towns. I think Food Town closed down, right? Food Town's no more.
1: All of them? I know the one by me shut down.
0: I think all of them.
1: Oh, that's so sad.
0: I don't think it exists anymore, does
1: it? Wow.
0: So that was a family-owned grocery store. Mm-hmm. So I think, I don't know. I think consumers can opt out of these things or should be able to, but if it, they're talking about it resulting in price increases, but it also relates to price decreases.
1: So do you think laws like this one strike the right balance between consumer protection and business innovation?
0: Not really. I don't like any of these laws. I don't think they protect anyone. I'm kind of libertarian in that. I think as long as you know they're doing this to you and you consent, that's fine. If you don't want to consent, then they shouldn't be able to do this to you. But I think, I mean, they're already doing it to lower your pricing on certain things. So if I go to Amazon, right? So why can't a local grocery store compete with Amazon? So I'm on Amazon right now. And I don't know, something I always buy is like bats for baseball. And I look and it's telling me of a bat deal, you know. So I want to buy a USSSA bat, let's say. Which is the one that lets your kids hit a home run. I have a coupon now. $20 off a bat. They're doing that. So why can't they compete with Amazon? That's sort of... my thought, you know, but it's So my kind of idea is, well, let them do this. I got another.

0: coupon, $269 down to $188.
1: That's a serious coupon.
0: So it works for you as well as against you. Does that make sense? It's trying to manipulate buyer behavior, which is sort of like the old coupon. Like, I find it annoying that I need an app to, like, those things where you clip coupons, you know, or you have to do a digital coupon. I don't like that. I would much rather have them know who I am and cut my pricing, so long as it was disclosed to me that they were doing this. Wow, another bat I found was, I think I've already bought this bat, but it's a lot cheaper today than when I originally bought it.
1: So do you think that there's a broader lesson here when it comes to protecting your finances and your personal information?
0: Yeah, I don't. I think you need to do an audit on your phone and what these companies like Amazon are doing. But again, all of these laws make Amazon bigger and hurt the mom and pop stores that are trying to band together. So I'm all for grocery bill transparency. I'm all for companies, you know, using the free market to their advantage. But as long as we understand our data is being used and it's working for us or against us sometime. 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
0: If you've ever watched Shark Tank, you know Kevin O'Leary isn't known for sugarcoating things. In a recent Street interview with the School of Hard Knocks, he shared some blunt but powerful lessons about building wealth, entrepreneurship, and having financial discipline. While not everyone will agree with every opinion, there are several takeaways that align with sound financial planning. Spend less than what you earn. Build liquidity before chasing luxury. And my favorite tip, have 5 million in treasuries. That defines whether you are rich or not. Do you need 5 million in treasuries to consider yourself rich? I thought that was a fascinating statement. I want to get your take. Gordon, would you, I know your question, you have a question about treasuries, but would you view 5 million in treasuries as someone who is rich?
3: Since the interest rates are rising on treasuries and the yield curve is not inverted anymore, can our annuity rates on, say, fixed 5-year annuities rising also along with the rates on the U.S. Treasury securities?
0: Yeah, I mean, as treasuries are going up, annuity rates,

0: rates are going up. So you can lock in. I've seen 5.5 A-plus rated carriers for 5 years. Those are great. Those are called MIGAs, multi-year guaranteed annuities. I've seen two-year products at like 5%. So I've seen good 10-year products, seen good 7-year. So as rates are remaining high, I think we're doing very well. And the other question I have for you is, Kevin O'Leary recently said 5 million in treasuries makes one rich. Would you agree with that?
1: Yes, I certainly would.
0: He would even say if you don't have 5 million in treasuries, you shouldn't consider yourself rich. Would you agree with that?
1: It's hard to say. Well, I just would disagree with that, I guess.
0: Okay. What I think where I like where he was taking, and thank you for the call, Gordon. Always appreciate your calls. Folks, I want to throw this question out to you. Do you need 5 million in treasuries to consider yourself rich? I don't know if we got that audio and we can play it when we get back. So what he means is it's what I think Larry Kotlikoff calls upside down investing. It's what I call volatility buffer. It's having a certain amount that's conservative. I don't think 5 million is the exact number, but I love the concept of having a bucket of money for a rainy day to take advantage of negative opportunities and to also insulate you from a broader market decline. And I think it's a conversation that we don't have enough. So 5 million in treasuries, I would say, would definitely make you extraordinarily comfortable. Because why does he say that? What if your business goes belly up? What if you get divorced and you got to cut that 5 million in half? I think it's a great goal to have 5 million in conservative. For me, I would say you need 1 million in conservative. Jim, what do you think? Do you need 5 million? Go to the microphone, Jim. The ladies want you. No.
2: One lady.
0: He's happily married. Don't worry. So do you think you need 5 million? Kevin O'Leary says you need 5 million in treasuries to consider yourself rich. Would you agree with that comment?
3: It's coming from Kevin O'Leary. Come on.
0: So
3: it's got to come from you.
0: I don't know. I would say if you have 1 million in conservative safe things, you would be well positioned to have a volatility buffer. But Jim, you're up to 5 fans. We've not breached the 5 fan mark. So.
3: Come on.
0: So folks,
3: I got at least 2 more.
0: Email if you love Jim. Although I don't really give out my email anymore, but the old listener friends who have my personal email all love Jim. So thank you so much.
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0: 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Next up, we have Kevin O'Leary's Rules for Wealth. Wealth starts with discipline, not income. O'Leary's answer to what keeps people broke was simple. They buy things they don't need. Too many people increase their spending every time their income rises. Building wealth isn't just about earning more. It's about consistently spending less than you make. Lifestyle inflation can quietly prevent even high-income earners from becoming financially independent. Next tip, cash provides flexibility when life throws you a curveball. That's where he comes up with his $5 million in treasuries. Do you agree with that? O'Leary emphasized the importance of having substantial liquid assets because unexpected events happen. While his personal benchmark of $5 million in treasuries may not apply to everyone, the underlying principle is sound. Liquidity matters. An emergency fund can help you avoid selling investments during market downturns or relying on expensive debt. One belief I have is having a significant emergency fund tied to your life insurance. I think this is great for single people as well as married people because the cash inside of a life insurance policy is liquid. It also provides you a death benefit that can be used for long-term care. In certain circumstances, can even protect you from a disability with waiver of premium in the event of disability. But the concept of an emergency fund or volatility buffer can help you avoid selling investments during market downturns and relying on expensive 19.99 or 24.99% credit card debt. Financial security isn't measured in what you own. It's also measured by how quickly you can access it. Helping family requires clear boundaries. One of O'Leary's more interesting philosophies involves lending money to family. His approach, and I would agree with this, if you choose to help make it a gift rather than a loan, unpaid loans strain relationships and create lasting resentment. Before helping family financially, decide in advance how much you're comfortable giving and whether it fits within your own financial plan. I don't know. I've not heard of many family loans going well. Have you, Nicole?
1: I would have to say I agree with you. It never really ends well.
0: Do you have any stories that you've heard?
1: You know, I have. Probably shouldn't share them, though.
0: Okay. Money conversations are a part of healthy relationships. O'Leary believes couples should discuss money early in a serious relationship. Financial values, spending habits, debt, savings goals, and long-term priorities should never be taboo topics. So if you don't discuss money with your spouse or significant other, maybe you should get a new spouse. Many relationship problems begin when couples avoid discussing finances until after major life decisions. So they kind of wait until after they buy that car to tell their wife. Not a good idea. Successful financial planning often starts with honest communication. Another tip, take risks when you're young. O'Leary encourages younger people to pursue entrepreneurship before major family responsibilities make taking risks more difficult. I would absolutely agree with this.

0: 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One of the biggest skills I think when I make a hire is, are you a self-managing employee? 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And this skill can benefit you whether you're an employer or an employee. One successful opportunity can dramatically change your financial future. Build wealth first is his next tip, then let your money work for you. O'Leary described entrepreneurship as the engine that creates wealth and investing as the tool that helps preserve and grow it. And if you're not an entrepreneur, saving 15 or 20% of your pay, that's how you build enough wealth to become financially independent. We have a lot of people, met with an employee yesterday. They built a $7, $8 million nest egg. I was another one a few days ago, not the same nest egg, all just from religiously saving. And that's an important distinction. Next up, we're going to go to the phone lines, talking to our beloved listeners. Next up, we have Bill. Go ahead.
1: As far as the O'Leary statement, I think it's kind of arbitrary. It's like saying, you know, you have to own NVIDIA or you have to own Microsoft. You know, I think a lot of uber wealthy people wouldn't want treasuries at these rates, and also the interest rate risk in them now. If you talk about protecting against volatility, I mean, those any long bonds could be the source of that volatility. You know, prices are breaking down. If rates break out, you better be in the very short end of the curve if you want real protection, right?
0: Oh, definitely. Yeah, that's a good point. I think he was more just talking about the concept of having, you know, they love to say bombastic things, right, to get press. But I think the concept is one of having a liquid buffer. What I was always told was ready money is Aladdin's lamp. It gives you opportunity. So I think that's what he's referring to. But totally agree with you. I don't consider having $5 million in treasuries really necessarily even a smart idea. I think your money would do better elsewhere. But I get what he's saying. Having a reserve of safe money for times. But is it really that safe, as you're talking about? You know?
1: Well, the liquidity is nice, like you say. If we get a liquidity event and spreads fall out, yeah, certainly liquidity will be there.
0: Yeah.
1: God willing.
0: Well, no, great point. Any other comments?
1: No, not at all. Enjoy the show, as always. Thank you.
0: And up next, we're going to be finishing O'Leary's Rules for Wealth. 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
0: Next up, we have Sal. Go ahead, Sal.
3: Yes, Josh, thanks for taking my call. I'm a longtime listener. I listen to you often on the weekends, and I do appreciate the advice. So my question today, or my concern is that our country is in massive debt, $39 trillion and growing. I do want to plan for my future, but, you know, I'm a little concerned that am I going to invest in a failing system? So I love the idea of Bitcoin. I know It's like, you know, equivalent to, you know, the discovery of electricity back in the day. And I have some money in it. I would like to invest more, but I feel like I'm being pulled left and pulled right. You know, I don't think Bitcoin is growing as fast as it should be. You know, I hear all these different things. I'm just trying to get a sense of, you know, is this $39 trillion in debt going to sink the country, going to sink everything? I'm just worried about it. And I was hoping to get some advice from you on it today.
0: Well, we don't give financial advice over the airwaves, but certainly if your question is, you know, do I think Bitcoin has potential? Yes. Would I put all of my money in it? No. Would I put, you know, I've heard the old adage, you know, 1 to 2 or 1 to 5% in Bitcoin as a contra dollar hedge. That makes sense for some people if you're comfortable with the volatility of the asset. But Bitcoin has gone from something people thought was like a beanie baby to something that was a little more stable. And the price of Bitcoin has not gone up in a year. But, I mean, it's had a breathtaking journey from being worth pennies with the Bitcoin pizza to really, you know, being in a bear market and it's still 60,000 a coin. So I believe that Donald Trump being president helped Bitcoin because they launched the ETFs, maybe under the Biden, and the ETF launch really caused it to rocket at the tail end of the Biden administration. And then Trump's election kind of helped it go to about 122,000. Nearly doubled. Now it's back down to levels in about 2024 and 2021. So Bitcoin generally has cycles of adoption. And I could, you know, and if you look, it's kind of following its chart. Tends to have what people call a four-year cycle. But again, wouldn't put all your money into it. I do believe that it could make sense for a small portion of one's assets, but I would have to know your overall financial plan. But it's really, you know, a very small portion, not the bulk of one's assets. I think it's a contra dollar play. And we're talking about Kevin O'Leary saying you need 5 million in U.S. treasuries just to feel rich. Do you agree with him? Whether your wealth comes from a business, a career of saving, disciplined savings, the goal is to eventually have your investments generating enough income alongside your work so you could reach your freedom point. The common thread here is to be intentional. Don't spend money impulsively. Don't lend money emotionally. Don't avoid difficult financial conversations. And don't wait for the perfect time to pursue your goals. Financial success is often the result of consistent, thoughtful decisions repeated over many years. I think taking risks in your 20s, you'll get so much of your wealth in your 20s if you do nothing but devote yourself to entrepreneurialism. That even if you're looking to settle down in your 30s or early 40s now, people are settling down. It's tough. You know, when you say, hey, I want to get married and have kids, it's almost too late, you know, to take those risks because you need a stable income. So big believer in taking risks early in life. But if not, don't be an employee that your employer has to worry about. Kevin O'Leary's style may be direct, but one message came through loud and clear. Building wealth isn't just about making more money. It's about making better decisions. Whether you're starting a business, preparing for retirement, or simply trying to improve your financial habits, discipline, planning, and patience matter far more than chasing the buck. If you'd like help building a financial plan that's designed to grow and protect your wealth over the long term, call the Financial Quarterback team today at 888-988-JOSH. 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I'd be happy to help you create a strategy that works for your goals.
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5: 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All investment strategies have the potential for profit or loss. Investment strategies such as asset allocation, diversification, or rebalancing do not assure or guarantee better performance and cannot eliminate the risk of investment losses. Any references to specific securities, stock tickers, companies, or investment products are for informational purposes only and should not be construed as a recommendation to buy, sell, or hold any security. There are no guarantees that a portfolio employing these or any other strategy will outperform. A portfolio that does not engage in such strategies this broadcast should not be construed by any client or prospective client as a solicitation to affect or attempt to affect transactions in securities or the rendering of personalized investment advice. Due to various factors, including changing market conditions, the information discussed in this broadcast may no longer be reflective of current positions or recommendations. While information presented is believed to be factual and up to date, Josh Jalinski and Wealth Quarterback do not guarantee its accuracy, and it should not be regarded as a complete analysis. Statements made by guests or callers reflect their own views and opinions and do not necessarily reflect the views of Jalinski Advisory Group, Inc. or Wealth Quarterback, LLC, nor should they be construed as investment recommendations or advice of the subjects discussed. The tax and estate planning information discussed is general in nature, is provided for informational purposes only, and should not be construed as legal or tax advice. Listeners should consult an attorney or tax professional regarding their specific legal or tax situation. Investment advisory services offered through Wealth Quarterback, LLC.
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7: Just after 9 a.m. in that morning, brew is on. We're back at it, my friends. Mike Brandt with you, Jersey's biggest hits. Good morning, kicking off this hour with Della Mitri.

0: Delamitri as we roll into the chime. 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New Jersey Chime Time, 9:04. Good morning to you, my friends. It's our Sunday morning get-together, and what a beautiful morning it is. Mike Grant with New Jersey's Biggest Hits. And coming up this hour, we got a great one from Billy Joel. Going to dive into a little Santana, Rob Thomas action. Eddie Money, can't forget about that. And our theme, it's another hot day, day number, what is this, 5 of our heat wave. So Let's Go Swimming is the theme. It's going to be a great time. That brew is hot, so pour that cup of coffee, and let's have some fun. And sipping his morning cup of coffee, or is that iced coffee? It's our buddy Steve Michaels in New Jersey Fast Traffic. Good morning, Steve.
1: Good morning, Mike. Good morning, everyone. Yes, I've got my second cup of coffee right next to me here in the studio to keep me going, and we're going to keep you going now with New Jersey Fast Traffic. Parkway South had crash cleared by the Colonia Rest Area, so all lanes are open. Traffic moving well right through Ocean County. Over on the Turnpike, that northbound off-ramp to exit 10 is partially blocked because of an accident. Traffic on 78, 287 both fine. 514 in Franklin Town remains closed both directions at Veronica Avenue and Annapolis Street. That because of a crash investigation. 73 in Mount Laurel, both ways at 295. We are down to one lane. 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AutoZone, Jersey Fast Traffic. Every 15 minutes from the Ocean First Bank Traffic Desk, Steve Michaels, New Jersey 101.5.
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7: Alrighty, your instant weekend weather, Sunday morning, 9-11. Let's get you ready for today. It's going to be mostly sunny and hot, but the humidity will dial back a little bit. We're still in the heat wave, day number 5, highs around 90. Clear skies tonight, we're going to drop to the mid-60s to near 70. Then our heat wave continues for Monday. Hazy sunshine, temperatures in the mid-90s. The heat wave finally breaks come Tuesday. 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Right now, Lakewood 79, Hoboken 77, Stone Harbor 82. It's Jersey's biggest hits. Flashdance, Irene Cara.

0: We're holding on. It's Eddie Money. New Jersey 101.5. New Jersey Chime Time, 9:19. And since our morning theme is Let's Go Swimming, before we get to Steve, where is your favorite place to go swimming to stay cool? Hit me up on the app chat. It's app chat exclusive. And of course, our brain teaser will be coming up in about 15 minutes, all about swimming. Right now, though, if you're traveling on the roads, you're not swimming. Here's Steve, New Jersey Fast Traffic.
1: Mike, new accident on the parkway going south at 136. One lane is blocked. A crash going south by Colonial Rest Area is out of your way. Over on the turnpike, truck lanes partially blocked off is the off-ramp at exit 10. That's the 287 exit because of an accident on the ramp. Hudson and Delaware River Bridges looking good. Mount Laurel 73 north and south at 295. You're single laning it because of construction. New Jersey, fast traffic every 15 minutes from the Ocean First Bank traffic desk. Steve Michaels on New Jersey 101.5.
0: Alrighty, Steve, in your instant weekend weather, mostly sunny, still on the hot side, temperatures lower, 90s. Right now, Old Bridge 81, Parsippany 79, Barnicot Light 81. It's Jersey's biggest hits, and Bruce, New Jersey 101.5. Good morning.

It's Santana, Rob Thomas, and Smooth. Good morning to Lori in Hamilton. Answering the question on our app chat, it's app chat exclusive. Where is your favorite place to go swimming? She said vacation down in Cape May, Sunset Beach. God, I absolutely love it down there. Well, the brain teaser on the way, all about swimming, right now, Simple Minds, New Jersey 101.5.

0: Our buddy Big Rich on the app chat in Holland saying he doesn't go swimming at all. Well, you know what? More pool space for us, buddy. Enjoy those ice pops. No, I'm just joking. Good morning, my friend. Thanks for chiming in. Chime time, 9:35. Brain teaser on the way, so get the app chat ready. By the way, Big Joe coming up at 10. But first, a road check. New Jersey Fast Traffic.
1: Thanks, Mike. A little glitch on the parkway. This is going south at 136. Left lane blocked with a crash, and the off-ramp still partially blocked on Turnpike North at exit 10, the 287-440 exit. So a little bit of a brake check there. Franklin Township, Somerset County, 514 remains closed both ways of Veronica Avenue and Annapolis Street with a crash investigation. Hudson and Delaware River Bridge is looking good. New Jersey Fast Traffic is every 15 minutes from the Ocean First Bank Traffic Desk. Steve Michaels, New Jersey 101.5.
0: 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Here's your brain teaser for this morning. The theme is Let's Go Swimming. 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Do we prefer the ocean more or the lake more? 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
0: Alrighty, your instant weekend weather, 9:42 Sunday morning. Mostly sunny, hot for your Sunday, highs in the lower 90s. Clear skies tonight, we're going to drop to the upper 60s to near 70. And then for your Monday, hazy sunshine, temperatures lower to mid 90s. 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Right now, Freehold 81, High Point 78, Belmar 84. So when it comes to swimming, what do we like or love the most? Do we prefer the ocean or the lake more? I like your guesses on the App Chat. It's App Chat exclusive. I'll share them and the answer on the way. Right now, it's Billy Joel, New Jersey 101.5, Mid Mornings.

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1: Got some great guesses coming in on the app chat over our question. When it comes to swimming, what do we like or love the most? Do we prefer the ocean more or the lake more? And I purposely left the pool out because that was the overwhelming winner. But between ocean or lake, let's go to the app chat. Tom in Freehold leans toward the lake. Joe in Browns Mills leans towards the ocean. Cynthia leans toward the lake. And Samantha goes toward the ocean. So great, some 50-50 guesses going on here. Steve Michaels, you get to be the tiebreaker, or do you? What do you think?
2: Great question, Mike. And I definitely like to swim in the ocean. Long Beach Island is preferred, but if I can't get there, I'll definitely go to Sandy Hook, and I like the waves. Definitely the waves.
1: All about the waves in the ocean. All right, well, the correct answer is...
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1: Swimming in the lake. Yeah, 55% said they like or love swimming in the lake. They chose ocean as 43%. So this was a survey from YouGov that was asking, what do you like to do? So the percentages won't necessarily even out to 100 here. But lake beat out ocean. Pool by far was in the lead. That's why I left it off. They were at 81%. But thanks for playing along between the lake or the ocean. I myself go with ocean. I think New Jersey survey would be more ocean. But anyway, that's just my guess. Chime time is 9:48. Mike Brandt down to his last drop of coffee, but top yours off. Big Joe Henry coming up at 10. Quick reminder, tomorrow from 10 a.m. to 3 p.m. at the Steel Pier in Atlantic City, Dennis and Judy and Lou and Michelle broadcasting live. Head on down, check them out, say hi to them. We got the details over at our app at nj1015.com. All right, one more time with me. Let's go to Steve in New Jersey Fast Traffic.
2: Thanks, Mike. Still a little bit slow on the parkway going south, coming into 136 with a left lane accident. And then on the turnpike, they've yet to clear this crash on the off-ramp heading north in the truck lanes at exit 10. That's the 287 440 exit. 514 in Franklin Township is still closed, has been closed all morning. Veronica Ave to Annapolis Street with an ongoing accident investigation. Delaware River bridges and Hudson River crossings are looking great this morning. New Jersey Fast Traffic every 15 minutes from the Ocean First Bank Traffic Desk. I'm Steve Michaels on New Jersey 101.5. Mike, it's the fastest hour in radio. We'll see you next week.
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0: 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Robert Wood Johnson University Hospital's Jack and Cheryl Morris Cancer Center and Rutgers Cancer Institute was recognized as a top 100 cancer program in the U.S. by U.S. News & World Report and a top 10 program in the New York metropolitan area.
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1: 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Mostly sunny, hot for your Sunday. Highs lower 90s. Right now, Woodbridge 87, Newark 81, Cape May 83. Big Joe's up next. Hope you have a great week, my friends. Enjoy your Sunday. I'm Mike Brandt, and until next weekend, Saturday morning, I'll catch you later.

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2: 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Here's that traffic.
12: Accident out of the way on the parkway going south at 136, but we've got some building traffic coming into 132 by Route 27 and the Driscoll Bridge, but heavy but moving all the way down to 105. Over on the turnpike in the truck lanes, that northbound off-ramp at exit 10, it is still partially blocked with a crash, and 514 Franklin Township still closed from an earlier accident investigation right around Veronica Avenue and Annapolis Street. 73, you're single laning in both directions at 295, and New Jersey traffic sponsored by the AutoZone. 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From the Parks Casino Weekend Traffic Desk, Steve Michaels, New Jersey 101.5.
2: Here's your New Jersey 101.5 instant weekend weather. Going to be sunny, hot, and humid today. Highs in the low 90s. Tonight, clear, lows 69. Tomorrow, hazy sun and hot, highs 94. Look for a mixture of sun and clouds on Tuesday. Humid, there is a chance of a shower. Highs in the upper 80s. And Wednesday, a mixture of sun and clouds, highs 84. Right now in Seaside Heights, it's 84. Medford, 83. Bridgewater, it's 81.
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1: The Rolling Stones on your radio. How about that? I love it. New Jersey Tap Tap 1017. Good morning, everybody. It's Big Joe Henry, live a large and love a life, playing Jersey's biggest hits on today's big broadcast. Today's big broadcast, we're going to have fun. We're going to attempt to tell a few jokes. We're going to do the best we can. I will have your traffic, your weather, along with Jersey's biggest hits. Proud to be on your radio. I'm proud to be New Jersey. Nobody has more fun than me. Questions, comments, you just want to say hello. Our number at the ranch, 1-800-283-101.5. Here produced the biggest show on radio, the very hardworking professional daydreamer, Jerry's here. Jerry, wake up. Time for the show. I think he slept here all night last night. Well, I'm a little depressed today.
2: Oh.
1: Yeah, I didn't make it to the gym this morning.
2: Oh.
1: No, I didn't. I didn't make it to the gym. That makes 1,852 days in a row. You know my motto, no pain, no pain. Let's check in with the Jersey Fast Traffic. Good morning, Steve. How are you, pal?
3: Thanks, Big Joe. Looks like the buildup is on the parkway now, going south 132 down to the Driscoll Bridge. It's going to be heavy, but moving south of the Driscoll Bridge all the way down to 105. And we have an accident at 118. That's Lloyd Road, one of the travel lanes blocked off there, to the turnpike, that northbound off-ramp. From the truck lanes at exit 10 by 287, still partially blocked off with an accident. Delays on 35, both directions, Maniloking to Seaside, 36. Looks like traffic is slow between the Highlands and Seabright, and in Franklin Township, 514 still closed from an overnight accident that resulted in a police investigation, Veronica Avenue to Annapolis Street. New Jersey fast traffic every 15 minutes from the Parks Casino Weekend Traffic Desk. Steve Michaels, New Jersey 101.5.
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1: It's going to be sunny, hot, and...

0: Put me in, coach. I could be the backstop. Come on. John Fogerty. New Jersey time. It's 10:27. Big Joe Henry having all kinds of fun, living large and loving life, playing Jersey's biggest hits. Thank you for joining us on a big Sunday edition of the big show. Speaking of very, very exciting things, we're having a blast every Tuesday night with the Big Joe Henry Variety Show on the Franklin Avenue stage. We're on the boardwalk at my summer home, Seaside Heights, this Tuesday night, August 11th. Man, he's in the Rock and Roll Hall of Fame. Former E Street Band drummer, my man Vinny Lopez will be there. Plus the very talented Lisa Bushell. You'll hear from the best house band in America, Pat Guadagno and the Big Band. We'll spotlight a couple of very talented youths from the Lake House Academy. Wolfie and Sylvie will be there. We'll play Stump the Big Band, jokes, fun, great music, and other surprises. Bring your beach chairs, plus a meet and greet after the big show. The Big Joe Henry Variety Show, it starts at 7 o'clock sharp. Come join us. Have some fun. Every Tuesday night this summer, it's a lot of fun. Well, in the event of rain, we move the big show inside the Beachcomber. Yeah, it's free, too. Yes, I said free. See you at Seaside Heights this Tuesday night. Come on out. August 11th, will you please? We'll have some fun. We'll be right back. Don't you leave the big show. You leave the show, there's going to be Sunday consequences. And unlike Sunday gravy, there's consequences.
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6: 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Big Joe, thank you for joining us. Well, a friend asked me, said, Big Joe, let's go camping. Yeah, I don't do camping. You know, the last time I went camping, the bears put their food up in the trees. And my idea of roughing it is going to a Holiday Inn and washing myself with those small towels. That's roughing it, right? Let's check in with a Jersey Fast Traffic.
7: Thanks, Big Joe. From the looks of the parkway, lots of people are heading down the shore, and the traffic is starting to build up on the parkway south, 132 down to the Driscoll Bridge. There is an accident up ahead at 118, and at least one of the lanes blocked off. 35, you're slow both directions. Mandalocking to Seaside, 36, slow in through the Highlands and Seabright. And so far, so good at Island Beach State Park. 514 in Franklin Township, still closed both directions at Veronica Avenue and Annapolis Street. And then over on the turnpike, that northbound off-ramp at exit 10 remains closed off or partially blocked off because of an accident. Starting to see a buildup leaving New Jersey at the GWB. It looks like about 10 to 15. Two tunnels look good. Delaware River bridges are fine. New Jersey fast traffic every 15 minutes. From the Parks Casino Weekend Traffic Desk, Steve Michaels, New Jersey 101.5.

0: Here's your New Jersey weather, 1.5 instant weekend weather. Going to be sunny, hot, and humid today. Highs in the low 90s. Clear tonight, low 69. Tomorrow, look for hazy sun and hot. Highs 94. They're going to get Congo hot out there. Mixture of sun and clouds on Tuesday. It'll be humid with a chance of showers. Highs in the upper 80s. And Wednesday, a mixture of sun and clouds. Highs 84. Right now in Asbury Park, it's 85. Camden, 85. Princeton, 84. 84.
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0: Rufus and Chaka Khan, Ain't Nobody on New Jersey 101.5. How about that?
1: Big Joe Henry.
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1: New Jersey.
0: That's right. We're going to finish today. New Jersey time. It's 10:47. Good morning, everybody. Big Joe Henry playing Jersey's biggest hits. Thank you for joining us. Join New Jersey 101.5's Dennis and Judy, Lou Michelle, tomorrow. 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You'll be glad you went down there and saw them. That's a lot of fun down there. Well, terrifying story out of Australia. Police said that they found a dead man with over 20 nail shots in his head. Yeah, the guy had 20 nail shots fired through his head. Police claimed that it was an accidental death. Yeah, it turns out this guy was trying to put a table together from IKEA.
3: Jeez Louise.
0: I know. All right. Okay, calm down. Let's check in with New Jersey Fast Traffic.
4: Thanks, Big Joe. Looking at some heavy traffic on the parkway going south, 132 down to the Driscoll Bridge. Looks like we may have an accident in the area of 440 on the parkway going south. And a crash cleared. We told you about this one last time around at 118 by Lloyd Road. Looks like things are still a bit on the slow side through that area. 35, you're going to find some heavy traffic, especially between Metalocking and Seaside. But so far, so good getting into Island Beach State Park. And 36, traffic slow, highly out to Seabright. 514 is still closed from an overnight accident and a police investigation right around Veronica Avenue and Annapolis Street, and in Lawrence Township, 295 South, the off-ramp at exit 69 is closed with construction. New Jersey Fast Traffic every 15 minutes from the Parks Casino Weekend Traffic Desk. Steve Michaels, New Jersey 101.5.
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0: It's going to be sunny, hot, and humid. Highs in the low 90s. Clear tonight, low 69. Right now, it's 84 throughout the Great Garden State. Earth, wind,

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0: 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So I went for my physical, annual physical, and first it took 3 weeks just for the doctor to put up the scaffolding. Gave me a cholesterol test. They found an actual canned ham in my bloodstream. How'd that happen? Told me to take a stress test, so I called my ex-wife.
1: Oh, shut up.
0: Okay.
1: Shut up.
0: All right, dear. Thank you. Let's check in with the Jersey Fast Traffic Steve.
2: A lot of traffic heading down the Jersey Shore from 132 down to the Driscoll Bridge. It is pretty busy. Accident cleared at 118. Parkway also express lanes very slow coming into 105 with that off-ramp partially blocked off because of an overturned vehicle. Truck lanes of the Turnpike northbound at exit 10 by 287. That off-ramp

0: ramp is partially blocked with a crash. 36 is slow traffic coming in through Highlands and Seabright. 35, you're slow both directions between Manaloking and Seaside, but so far so good getting into Island Beach State Park. And Franklin, Amwell Road still closed off both directions at Veronica Avenue and Annapolis Street because of an earlier accident. 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No jingles, no mascots, just great insurance. 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New Jersey fast traffic every 15 minutes from the Parks Casino Weekend Traffic Desk. 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
2: Here's New Jersey with a 1.5 instant weekend weather. Going to be sunny, hot, and humid today. Highs in the low 90s. Clear tonight, low 69. Tomorrow, hazy, sun, and hot. It's going to be highs of 94. Mixture of sun and clouds on Tuesday. It'll be humid. Chance of showers, highs in the upper 80s. And Wednesday, a mixture of sun and clouds, highs 84. Right now in Long Branch, it's 86. Phillipsburg, 81. North Brunswick, it's 85.
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0: New Jersey time, 11:18. It's Big Joe Henry playing Jersey's biggest hits. Thank you for joining us. Well, a woman in New Jersey was recently arrested for biting off her lover's ear. Can you believe that? You're biting off her lover's ear. All right, calm down. Calm down. When asked if he wanted to press charges, her boyfriend said, "What? What'd you say? What? What was that? What? I didn't hear. What was?" Here's Fast Traffic. Steve, help me out, please.
1: Thanks, Big Joe. Here's the story on the parkway. Very slow traffic coming into 132 right down to the Driscoll Bridge. It's going to be pretty busy once again south of the Driscoll Bridge in the local and express lanes and down around 105, that off-ramp partially blocked. The problem, an overturned vehicle on the ramp to exit 105. 35, you're still slow both directions between Mataloking and Seaside. And so far, getting into Island Beach State Park is going to be a bit on the slow side. I got a look at the beach cam at Island Beach State Park, and it does look like there's a pretty good crowd there. 36, you're slow Highlands to Seabright. 73, Mount Laurel, a bit slow both directions at 295 because there's only one lane open. New Jersey, fast traffic every 15 minutes. From the Parks Casino Weekend Traffic Desk, Steve Michaels on New Jersey 101.5.
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0: New Jersey Chat Time, 11:28. Big Joe Henry, live a large and love a life, having all kinds of fun playing Jersey's biggest hits. Thank you for joining us. Speaking of fun, man, we're having a blast. Every Tuesday night, we're at the Big Joe Henry Variety Show. We're on the Franklin Avenue stage on the boardwalk at my summer home, Seaside Heights. And this Tuesday night, August 11th, he is in the Rock and Roll Hall of Fame. Former E Street Band member, drummer, my man, Vinny Lopez, will be there. Plus, the very talented Lisa Bouchel. You'll hear from the best house band in America, Pat Guadagno, the big band. We'll spotlight a very talented youth from a couple of youths from the Lake House Academy. Wolfie and Sylvie are going to play. We'll play Stump the Big Band, jokes, fun, great music, and a few other surprises. Bring your beach chairs, plus a meet and greet before and after the big show. The Big Joe Henry Variety Show starts at 7 p.m. sharp. Come join us and have some fun every Tuesday night this summer. Now, in the event of rain, we move the big show inside the Beachcomber, and it's free. Yes, I said free. See you in Seaside Heights Tuesday night, August 11th. I hope we're on the big stage outside at Franklin Avenue. That's a lot of fun. Come join us, won't you? Of course you will. We'll be right back. Don't you leave the show. You leave the show, there's going to be consequences. And frankly, I'm experiencing them right now.
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0: New Jersey 101.5, Big Joe, thank you for joining us. Well, those of you listening to the big radio show who are just wondering just how big I am, to give you an idea, I got on the scale yesterday. Yeah, my shadow weighs 42 pounds. I was a big baby. Yeah, as a matter of fact, that when I was born, I gave the doctor stretch marks. I was so big, I was baptized at SeaWorld.
10: Just look at the size of me. How big are you? Hey, kids, how big is he?
11: A big man, that's for sure.
10: Hey, man, look at the size of this fella.
0: Okay. 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
12: Thanks, Big Joe. A new accident on the parkway coming up by 145 is going to put you on the brakes. And then once you get through that from 78 all the way down to the Driscoll Bridge, it's going to be a pretty slow ride. A lot of building traffic in both local and express lanes right down to exit 105. Southbound off-ramp to 105, which is Route 18 and 36, that is still partially blocked off with an accident, apparently an overturned vehicle. 35, you're pretty busy both directions between Mataloking and Seaside. And 36, especially heavy between Highlands and Seabright. 514 in Franklin Township, right around Veronica Avenue and Annapolis Street. Everything's still closed off both directions. 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New Jersey fast traffic every 15 minutes from the Parks Casino Weekend Traffic Desk. 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
0: Here's your New Jersey 101.5 instant weekend weather. Going to be sunny, hot, and humid today. Highs in the low 90s. Clear tonight, low 69. Tomorrow, hazy, sun, and hot. Highs 94. Look for a mixture of sun and clouds on Tuesday. It'll be humid with a chance of showers. Highs in the upper 80s. And Wednesday, a mixture of sun and clouds. Highs 84. Wildwood 85, Mount Holly 87, Hackettstown it's 82.
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0: Joe Henry.
1: It's like these people got a beef with Jersey. 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
4: New Jersey time. It's 11:48. Hey, everybody. It's Big Joe Henry playing Jersey's biggest hits. Thank you for joining us. Well, the federal prison population has dropped by almost 4,000 people from 2025 to 2026. Yeah, dropped by almost 4,000 people. It's expected to go up once the NFL regular season starts in September.
5: This would be a good time for you to be quiet.
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5: I know that's nearly impossible for you. But if I hear the sound of your voice right now, I can't be responsible for my actions.
4: Alrighty,
5: so
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5: This would be a very good time for you to shut up!
4: Okay. Thank you very much. Let's check in with New Jersey Fast Traffic. Steve, help me out, will you please?
6: Big Joe, the traffic on the parkway is pretty busy, as we might expect on a beautiful Sunday. Traffic is slow coming into 145 because of an accident, and that's going to be heavy, but moving down to Route 78, that stretch between 78 and the Driscoll Bridge is especially heavy. And then south of the Driscoll Bridge are going to be busy all the way down to exit 105. An overturned vehicle still partially blocking the off-ramp at 105. And we also have an accident just into us on the parkway south coming into the Raritan Tolls. 35, slow both directions, Manaloking to Seaside. 36, especially heavy between the Highlands and Seabright. And 73 in Burlington County, Mount Laurel, right by 295, both directions, down to one lane there. New Jersey Fast Traffic every 15 minutes from the Parks Casino Weekend Traffic Desk. Steve Michaels on New Jersey 101.5.
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1: 101.5. Gonna be Congo hot out there today. Sunny, hot, and humid, highs of the low 90s. Clear tonight, low 69. Tomorrow, look for some more hazy sun and hot, highs 94. Mix with sun and clouds on Tuesday. It'll be humid. There is a chance of a shower. Highs in the upper 80s, 86 right now throughout the Great Garden State. 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

0: Duran. 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Well, Marvel announced recently, after just one season last year, the female robot series Ironheart will not be renewed. Poor viewership, negative reviews seem to spark Marvel's decision. Ironheart canceled. I feel sorry for Ironheart, or as she's better known around New Jersey, as my ex, Ironheart. Ironheart.
1: Shut up.
0: Okay. Yep. Here's fast.
2: Several accidents on the parkway are causing pretty big delays at 145 into the Raritan Tolls, and once again down around exit 105 for Route 18 and Route 36. Parkway otherwise a generally slow ride from the Driscoll Bridge all the way down to exit 105. 35 is still slow both directions in through Manaloking and Seaside. 36 especially slow between the Highlands and Seabright. So far so good on 37, just the normal traffic out there. On the turn Pike. Let's go over to the Western Spur, which is going to be a little bit on the slow side, coming into 16W with an accident parked off on the shoulder. 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So no jingles, no mascots, just great insurance. 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New Jersey Fast Traffic every 15 minutes. From the Parks Casino Weekend Traffic Desk, Steve Michael. 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
2: Here's a New Jersey 101.5 instant weekend weather. Going to be sunny, hot, and humid today. Highs in the low 90s. Clear tonight, low 69. Tomorrow, hazy, sun, and hot. Highs 94. A mixture of sun and clouds on Tuesday. It'll be humid. There is a chance of a shower. Highs in the upper 80s. Wednesday, look for a mixture of sun and clouds. Highs 84. Right now in Seabright, it's 86. Morristown, 85. Red Bank, it's 87.
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0: New Jersey Chat Time 12:19. Big Joe playing Jersey's biggest hits. I went to the went to a new gym this week. Hey, it could happen. And the sign in the front said, "Look better in 30 days or get your money back." He took one look at me and said, "Keep your money. You're going to get it back anyway." Anyway, that's not right. Let's check in with the Jersey Fast Traffic. Help me out, will you?
2: Thanks, Big Joe. Heading down the shore. Give yourself plenty of extra time on the parkway because the delays start well north of exit 145, building traffic all the way down to Route 78, and that stretch between Route 78 and the Driscoll Bridge, especially slow. Also heavy in the local and express lanes all the way down to exit 105. That overturned vehicle is still out there in the southbound off-ramp at 105, so at least one of the lanes blocked off there. Finally, some good news in Franklin Township. Amwell Road now reopened just a few moments ago between Veronica Avenue and Annapolis Street. Still pretty busy on 35 either direction at Manaloking and Seaside, and 36 here is slow in through the Highlands and Seabright. Believe it or not, not too bad on or off the Long Beach Island, and traffic is not bad on 37 in through Toms River. New Jersey fast traffic every 15 minutes from the Parks Casino Weekend Traffic Desk. Steve Michaels, New Jersey 101.5.
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1: Big Joe Henry.
0: It's going to be Congo hot out there. Hot, humid, sunny, highs of the low 90s. Clear tonight, low 69. A hazy sun tomorrow. And hot, highs 94. 87 right now throughout the great Garden State. Wild cherry

0: Jersey time. It's 12:29. Hey, everybody. Big Joe Henry, living large and loving life, having all kinds of fun playing Jersey's biggest hits. Speaking of a blast, every Tuesday night in Seaside Heights, it's the Big Joe Henry Variety Show on the Franklin Avenue stage, right there on the boardwalk at my summer home in Seaside Heights. This Tuesday night, August 11th, he's in the Rock and Roll Hall of Fame. Former E Street Band drummer, my man Vinny Lopez will be there. Plus the very talented Lisa Bouchel. You'll hear from the best house band in America. Pat Guarnano and the big band will spotlight some very talented youth from the Lake House Academy. Wolfie and Sylvie are playing. We'll play Stump the Big Band, jokes, fun, great music, a few other surprises. Bring your beach chairs, plus a meet and greet before and after the big show. The Big Joe Henry Variety Show starts at 7 o'clock sharp. Come join us and have some fun. That's every Tuesday night this summer. Now, in the event of rain, we move the big show inside the Beachcomber right down on the boardwalk there. It's free. Yes, I said free. See you in Seaside Heights, Tuesday night, August 11th. We'll be right back. Don't you leave the show. There's going to be consequences. I'll come over there and work my way right through your refrigerator.
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5: New Jersey 101.5, Big Joe, thanks for hanging with us. A bizarre burglary in Birmingham, Alabama. Three masked men walked into a Birmingham police station and stole all the toilet seats. Repeating our top story, three masked men walked into the Birmingham police station and stole all the toilet seats. The case remains open. Because the police have nothing to go on. They got nothing.
11: What? They got nothing to go on. You get it? Huh?
12: It was I mean, seriously painful to listen to.
11: All right.
12: And watch.
11: All right.
12: I mean, actually, one of the worst things I've ever heard.
11: Okay.
12: Extraordinarily awful.
11: All right. That's enough of that. All right. That was a request by Dan, and that's the last time I'll be... Well, maybe not. Let's check in with a Jersey Fast Traffic.
13: Big Joe, the traffic is pretty heavy on the parkway going south from 145 all the way down to about 142. And then that stretch between 142 and the Driscoll Bridge is heavy. Your local and express lanes, generally a slow ride all the way down to exit 105. And they've yet to clear that overturned vehicle on the off-ramp. Southbound express lanes at 105 for Route 18 and 36. Pretty busy. 18 South is very slow going in through Old Bridge right around Leon Avenue and Maple Street. Still very heavy on 35 both directions. Vandaloking to Seaside, and 36 is slow between the Highlands and Seabright. Not bad on 72 or 37, but 73 Mount Laurel both directions at 295 down to one lane. New Jersey fast traffic every 15 minutes from the Parks Casino Weekend Traffic Desk. Steve Michaels on New Jersey 101.5.
11: Here's your New Jersey 101.5 instant weekend weather. Going to be sunny, hot, and humid today. Highs in the low 90s. Clear tonight, low 69. Tomorrow, hazy sun and hot. It's going to be 94 tomorrow. Mixture of sun and clouds on Tuesday. It'll be humid. There is a chance of a shower. Highs in the upper 80s. And Wednesday, a mixture of sun and clouds. Highs 84. Atlantic City, it's 88. Cherry Hill, 89. Rahway, it's 88.
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3: 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It's 12:49. Big Joe Henry. Having all kinds of fun playing Jersey's biggest hits. 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Check it out. You have a good time. Well, evil North Korean dictator Kim Jong-un has banned hot dogs from North Korea. Repeating our top story, Kim Jong-un has banned hot dogs from North Korea. He's trying to eliminate all ties to the Western world. You can go to prison if they find you with hot dogs. Yeah, North Korean citizens are besides themselves. They're now flooding the black market for hot dogs on OscarMeyer.com. 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
5: Thanks, Big Joe. Sunshine, 90-degree temperatures in the Jersey Shore can only mean one thing. Traffic on the Garden State Parkway, and plenty of it from 145 down to Route 78. Heavy but moving from 78 to the Driscoll Bridge. An accident cleared at the tolls for the Driscoll Bridge. And accident finally cleared on the Parkway South, the off-ramp express lanes to exit 105 for Route 18 and 36. South on 18 through Old Bridge is pretty slow, especially around Leon Avenue and Maple Street. 35 still heavy both directions between Matalocking and Seaside, and still looking at a lot of traffic on 36 in through Highlands and Seabright. Turnpike, for the most part, not all that bad. There is an accident southbound at exit 13 that is sitting off on the shoulder. New Jersey fast traffic every 15 minutes from the Parks Casino Weekend Traffic Desk. Steve Michaels, New Jersey 101.5.
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6: 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Robert Wood Johnson University Hospital's Jack and Cheryl Morris Cancer Center and Rutgers Cancer Institute was recognized as a top 100 cancer program in the U.S. by U.S. News & World Report and a top 10 program in the New York metropolitan area.
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0: 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It's Big Joe Henry, Living Large, Love of Life. 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Good luck to you. I'm telling you that. Well, I was out on a date this week. Hey, it could happen. And my friend sees my date and I outside a restaurant and says, "Wow, Big Joe, looks like you two are hot and heavy." I said, "Yes, we are." I said, "She's hot and I'm heavy." I don't know what the big deal is. Here's Fast Traffic.
1: Well, thanks, Big Joe. The trouble continues on the Garden State Parkway. Several pockets and stretches of stop and go south of the Driscoll Bridge on the parkway all the way down to the Tinton Falls area near 105. And again, on the northbound side of the parkway, it's heavy through Toms River and Brick up to Wall Township. We are congested approaching 195. AC Expressway jamming up both ways near exit 41. And it's also a tough ride in the car lanes of the turnpike southbound near the Gothels Bridge at exit 13. Shoulder remains blocked for an accident in the area. Now, across the Hudson, leaving the Great Garden State, 50 minutes, the George Washington Bridge, upper deck, it's an accident, Lincoln 30 and the Holland 20. 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
0: Here's your New Jersey 101.5 instant weekend weather. Going to be sunny, hot, and humid today. Highs in the low 90s. Clear tonight, low 69. Tomorrow, hazy, sun, and hot. It's going to be a high of 94. A mixture of sun and clouds on Tuesday. It'll be humid with a chance of showers. Highs in the upper 80s. And Wednesday, a mixture of sun and clouds. Highs 84. Right now in Sandy Hook, it's 88, Vineland 89, Jackson, it's 90.

0: Jersey Time. It's 1:19. Hi, everybody. It's Big Joe Henry playing Jersey's biggest hits. Thank you for joining us. We certainly do appreciate it. Well, sad news to report. The inventor of the throat lozenge has died.
1: Oh.
0: Repeating our top story, the inventor of the throat lozenge has died. There'll be no coffin at his funeral. There'll be no coffin. What? There's... Too soon? What?
2: If this was a live TV show, we would be the laughing stock of America.
0: Okay, well, it's not. It's a radio show. Here's fast traffic.
3: Well, Big Joe, we're congested on the Garden State Parkway. Southbound exit 120 to exit 105. Also northbound through Tom's River and DeBrick, exit 82 to about exit 91. We're seeing plenty of company and stop and go through that area. Elsewhere on 35, both ways in Bayhead down to Manaloking, we are slow again through Brielle and Point Pleasant Beach. It's heavy. And 36 jammed up there, Seabright all the way down to Monmouth Beach. Seeing plenty of volume through that stretch and extra brake lights both directions. The AC Expressway still congested near exit 41. Leaving New Jersey, about a 45-minute wait at the George Washington Bridge. Upper deck, it's an accident there. Lincoln, 30 minutes. Holland, 20. Nick's report in 15 minutes. From the Parks Casino Weekend Traffic Desk, I'm Tim Bonomo on New Jersey 101.5.
0: Thank you, Tim. 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
0: Sunny, hot, and humid, highs in the low 90s. Clear tonight, low 69.

0: New Jersey. 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It's at 1:29. Big Joe Henry having all kinds of fun playing Jersey's biggest hits. Thank you for joining me. You certainly do appreciate it. Hey, you got to join us, man. Tuesday night, we have such a great time. What a great show we had Tuesday night. We have another one coming up on the Franklin Avenue stage on the boardwalk at my summer home, Seaside Heights, this Tuesday night. Welcome the Rock and Roll Hall of Famer, former E Street Band drummer, my man Vinny Lopez, plus the very talented Lisa Bouchel. You'll hear from the best house band in America, Pep Guadagno and the Big Band. We'll spotlight a very talented youths from the Lake House Academy, Wolfie and Sylvie. We'll play Stump the Big Band, jokes, fun, great music, and a few other surprises. Bring your beach chairs, and there's a meet and greet before and after the big show. The Big Joe Henry Variety Show starts at 7 o'clock sharp. Come on out and join us and have some fun every Tuesday night this summer. And in the event of rain, we move the big show inside the Beachcomber, which is also on the boardwalk. Check it out, the Beachcomber, if it's raining. It's free. Everything's free. Yes, I said free. See you in Seaside Heights Tuesday night, August 11th. We'll be right back. Don't you leave the big show. You leave the big show, there's going to be consequences. And you don't want consequences. Do you? On a Sunday? No.
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9: New Jersey 101.5, Big Joe, thank you for joining us. So a woman in India claims that she's lived to be 110 years old because she smokes marijuana every single day. Repeating her top story, a woman in India says she's lived to be 110 years old because she smokes marijuana every single day. The downside is she still lives with her parents in their basement. That's right. Yeah, 110 years old and still smokes marijuana. Well, that officially makes her a member of the Rolling Stones. I don't smoke marijuana. I don't need another reason to get the munchies. I think I beat this joke up enough, didn't you? Here's Fast Traffic.
10: Well, Big Joe, heading back from the Jersey Shore, we are congested northbound Tom's River up to Brick, exit 82 to 92, and also northbound just north of 195 on the Parkway through Wall Township. Another pocket there for you to watch out for. Southbound Parkway, it is heavy. South of 120 down to 105, congested 36, all jammed up through Seabright to Monmouth Beach and Long Branch, and 35 heavy as well in Bayhead and Brielle, Point Pleasant Beach down to Lavalette. A lot of extra company and congestion there. Good news on the AC Expressway, we had some volume right near exit 41, east and west. No complaints now. It's moving better. The Turnpike car lane, southbound exit 13, accident completely cleared. It moves a lot better. And across the Hudson, leaving the Great Garden State, 45 at the George, upper deck accident in the process of being cleaned up, 30 at the Lincoln, 20 at the Holland. Next report in 15 minutes. I'm Tim Bonomo, New Jersey, 101.5.
9: Here's your New Jersey 101.5 instant weekend weather. Sunny, hot, and humid today. Highs in the low 90s, clear tonight, low 69. Tomorrow, more hazy sun and hot, highs 94. Now look for a mixture of sun and clouds on Tuesday. It's going to be humid. There is a chance of a shower. Highs in the upper 80s. Wednesday, a mixture of sun and clouds, highs 84. Manasquan 91, Woodbury 89, Westfield it's 88.
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2: New Jersey Top Time 149. Big Joe Henry having all kinds of fun. You know that La Bamba. That made me want a grapefruit margarita about the size of a swimming pool. No sugar around the rim because I'm watching my sugar. I'm just saying. It make this show go, if we all had one, it would be very funny, this show would be. Great news to report, a man who fell into an upholstery machine is fully recovered. A man who fell into a... What? He's fully recovered. What?
3: There are only so many words I can drag out of my vocabulary to say how awful that was.
2: Okay. There you go. Let's check in with New Jersey Fast Traffic. 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
4: Well, Big Joe, let's start on the parkway. Still congested here, heading back from the Jersey Shore on the northbound side, north of exit 82 to 92 through Toms River into Brick, and again another pocket in Wall Township, just north of 195 on the parkway, another mile or so of stop and go. Southbound parkway, we are slow through Holmdale down to Tinton Falls, exit 120 to 105, several pockets of stop and go, and one more time near 140 to 145, both ways and slow. Good news is the turnpike looks good. Northbound 42 up to the turnpike, we're seeing some company there. Leaving New Jersey, it's still 45 to 50 at the GWB and the Lincoln Holland, about a half an hour apiece. Next report in 15 minutes from the Parks Casino Weekend Traffic Desk. I'm Tim Bonomo on New Jersey 101.5.
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0: New Jersey Chime Time. It's 2:06. Hey, everybody. It's Big Joe Henry. Living large and loving life, playing Jersey's biggest hits. Thank you for joining us. And speaking of which, join New Jersey 101.5's Dennis and Judy and Lou and Michelle tomorrow from 10 a.m. to 3 p.m. as they broadcast their shows live from the Steel Pier in Atlantic City. 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Well, word out of Hollywood is that although 79-year-old Arnold Schwarzenegger said that he was done with the Terminator series, now director James Cameron says that the Terminator franchise may go on. Yeah, I can see it now. Terminator 8. In the new movie, the Terminator character goes on several night missions. Yeah, all of them to the bathroom.
1: Yeah. But I hope you leave enough room for my fist because right. I'm going to ram it into your stomach.
0: Okay, Arnold. Calm down. It's fast traffic. Let's check it out.
2: Well, thanks, Big Joe. Not so good news on 287 in Bridgewater on the southbound side. Exit 14, bumper to bumper. It's about a 2-mile backup for a crash. Northbound side, folks are starting to take a peek, and we're seeing some rubbernecking. You want to avoid that area right now for the time being, heading over into the Bound Brook vicinity. Elsewhere on the parkway, some pockets. Southbound 120 to 105. Northbound exit 89 to about exit 99, Tom's River into Brick. And 36 both ways in the Seabright area down to Monmouth Beach. We're sluggish, and more volume in Point Pleasant on 35 down to Manaloking. It's low. Leaving New Jersey, 35 to 40 at the George, 25 apiece at the Lincoln and Holland. 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Next report in 15 minutes. I'm Tim Bonomo on New Jersey 101.5.
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3: Here's in New Jersey, 101.5. Instant weekend weather, going to be sunny, hot, and Congo hot today. Humid. Highs in the low 90s. Clear tonight, low 69. Tomorrow, hazy, sun, and hot. Highs 94. Mixture of sun and clouds on Tuesday. It'll be humid with a chance of showers. Highs in the upper 80s. And Wednesday, a mixture of sun and clouds. Highs 84. Surf City, it's 88. Mahwah, 87. Piscataway, 89.
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0: Jersey Chat time. It's 2:18. Hi, everybody. It's Big Joe Henry. Live a large and love a life. Having all kinds of fun playing Jersey's biggest hits. Well, in a recent survey from Airlines for Americans, it showed that 90% of the American population has been on a plane. 90% of the American population has been on the plane. But get a load of this. In India, 99% of the population have never experienced air travel. They've never been on a plane. So an entrepreneur over there now charges $4 per person to sit on a plane that never takes off. $4. Never takes off. We have the same thing here. It's called Southwest Airlines. Pay a little bit more, though. Here's fast traffic. Did I say that?
1: Well, thanks, Big Joe. We start in Bridgewater, southbound 287, exit 14 near Route 22. One lane there taken out for an accident. It's bumper to bumper, about a 2-mile backup here, and we're seeing plenty of brake lights. Now, the Garden State Parkway we go. Pockets of volume continue north of exit 89 to 99, Toms River to Brick. Do have an accident now on the parkway in Old Bridge. Northbound side, exit 120. The left lane there is closed. And also southbound parkway, it is slow through Holmdel, traveling from 120 to about 105 or busy. Across the Hudson, leaving the Great Garden State, it's 50 minutes at the George Washington Bridge, 35 apiece now at the Lincoln and Holland Tunnels. Next report in 15 minutes from the Parks Casino Weekend Traffic Desk. 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

Sunny, hot, and humid today. Highs in the low 90s. Clear tonight, low 69. Hazy, sun, and hot. Tomorrow, highs 94. And a mixture of sun and clouds on Tuesday. It'll be humid with a chance of showers. Highs in the upper 80s. 89 right now throughout the Great Garden State. Starship is on your radio.

0: Busy time, 228, Big Joe Henry, living large and loving life, having the time of my life playing Jersey's biggest hits. I love it. That was the Rolling Stones, Painted Black. We're having all kinds of fun and having a blast every Tuesday night with the Big Joe Henry Variety Show on the Franklin Avenue stage. We're on the boardwalk at my summer home, Seaside Heights, this Tuesday night, August 11th. He's in the Rock and Roll Hall of Fame, former E Street Band drummer, my man Vinny Lopez will be there, plus the very talented Lisa Bouchel. You hear from the best house band in America. Pat Guadagno and the big band will spotlight a very talented youth from the Lake House Academy. Wolfie and Sylvie are going to play for us. We'll play Stump the Big Band, Jokes, Fun, Great Music, and a few other surprises. Bring your beach chairs. Plus, I'll have a meet and greet before and after the big show. The Big Joe Henry Variety Show starts at 7 p.m. sharp. Come join us and have some fun every Tuesday night this summer. And in the event of rain, we move the big show inside the Beachcomber, right down the boardwalk. And it's free. Yeah, I said free. See you in Seaside Heights this Tuesday, August 11th. Come on out. We only have a few. What do we have? The 17th and the 20th. That's it. We've got like two more shows after this one. So you got to come out, man. It's fun. We'll be right back. Don't you leave the big show. You leave the big show, there's going to be consequences. And so help me. I'm a little hungry. I'll come over to that house and work my way from the back to the front in your refrigerator. You won't know what hit you.
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6: 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Big Joe, thank you for joining us. Well, happy birthday to America's favorite intern, Monica Lewinsky. She turned 53 recently. Happy birthday to her. Can you believe it? 53 years old. Boy, they grow up so fast, don't they? It seems like only yesterday they were on their hands and knees crawling around the White House.
7: Joe,
6: what?
7: Not a very respectful thing to say.
6: Sorry. Here's Fast Rabbit.
8: Well, Big Joe's still crawling on 287 in Bridgewater on the southbound side at exit 14, Route 22. Only the right lane is open for a serious crash in the area, and it is bumper to bumper. You want to avoid for the time being. To the Garden State Parkway we go. The pockets continue on the northbound side through Toms River and Brick. Around exit 90 to 100 on that northbound side, it's heavy. And again, through Wall Township, just north of 195 on the parkway, another pocket of stop and go for you. Do have an accident on the northbound parkway, this time in Old Bridge, north of 120. Left lane there is also blocked. Turnpike, not too bad of a ride. New Jersey. It's about an hour now at the George Washington Bridge, 30 apiece at the Lincoln and Holland, 5 minutes at the Goffles Bridge. Next report in 15 minutes. I'm Tim Bonomo on New Jersey 101.5.
6: Here's your New Jersey 101.5 instant weekend weather. Going to be hot today. Sunny, humid, highs in the low 90s. Clear tonight, low 69. Tomorrow, a hazy, sun and hot, highs 94. Look for a mixture of sun and clouds on Tuesday. It'll be humid with a chance of showers. Highs in the upper 80s. And Wednesday, a mixture of sun and clouds. Highs 84. Right now, Belmar, it's 93. High Point, 86. Freehold, it's 91.
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2: 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It's 2:47. 2:47. Big Joe Henry wrapping up my stay here. 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New Jersey and Philly radio legend, he is EJ the DJ. Eric Johnson will continue to play Jersey's biggest hits. I'll be all right. Holy smokes, Big Joe. Come on, enjoy his show. He's great. I'll talk to you next Saturday and Sunday, 10 a.m., when we continue to play Jersey's biggest hits. I'll have bad jokes, traffic, weather, and more. The Big Joe Henry Show, Saturday and Sunday, 10 a.m. to 3 p.m., right here on your radio dial. Go out on Tuesday night. Come see us down at the Franklin Avenue stage in Seaside Heights for the Big Joe Henry Variety Show. Got a great lineup for you this weekend. And if it rains, we're inside the Beachcomber. Starts at 7 o'clock sharp. That's Tuesday night, 7 o'clock. The Franklin Avenue stage, the Big Joe Henry Variety Show. Big, big show. Go out this week, support local New Jersey musicians. There's no better talent than right here in the Great Garden State. Give him a listen, won't you please? Thanks to the very hardworking professional daydreamer, Jerry. You slept through half the show, for God's sake. Nice job, and thanks to you for spending your weekend with us. We had fun, big fun. We're living large and love a life on New Jersey's most listened to radio station, New Jersey 101.5. 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
3: Well, Big Joe, thank you. And we start here on southbound 287. Not so good. Exit 14 in Bridgewater. Two left lanes closed for a serious collision there. Only the right lane gets by. It's bumper to bumper and crawling there. Northbound Parkway, exit 120. Still a left lane block for an accident through Old Bridge in the area there. And some more pockets on the parkway north of exit 90 to 100. One more time north of 105 for a couple miles. We are slow. Turnpike, no real complaints for you. Leaving the Great Garden State, 45 to 50 at the George. 30 apiece at the Lincoln and Holland. 5 apiece at the Gothels in the Outer Bridge crossing. Next report in 15 minutes from the Parks Casino Weekend Traffic Desk. 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
1: 3 o'clock Sunday afternoon. What an honor it is to follow a Hall of Famer like Big Joe Henry. Hi, it's EJ. It's Def Leppard on New Jersey 101.5.

0: 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Here's New Jersey fast traffic.
1: Well, it started on the northbound Garden State Parkway. 120 crash cleared. It moves better there. We are still very congested on the parkway north of 105, about a 2 mile backup, and it is bumper to bumper. Southbound 287 Bridgewater, great news there. Exit 14 crash cleared, and it's really starting to improve near Route 22. Much better traveling now. And the parkway northbound, we are heavy near the southern mixing bowl, starting to see a lot of extra company. 295 northbound near exit 52, two right lanes are blocked for another collision. That's bumper to bumper for a couple miles. Leaving New Jersey, 45 to 50 at the George 30 at the Lincoln in Holland. 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
15: New Jersey, 101.5 instant weather. Remaining mostly sunny and hot this afternoon with a high near 90. Clear skies for tonight. Lows from the mid-60s to around 70. Tomorrow, hazy sun. The high on Monday in the mid-90s. Clouds and sun, not as warm on Tuesday. A thunderstorm anytime in Mercer County and along the southern coast during the afternoon elsewhere, with a high in the upper 80s. From the Edison Heating and Cooling Weather Desk, I'm Steve Williams.
0: 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Another hour of Jersey's biggest hits. It's Prince on New Jersey 101.5.

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1: Well, the Garden State Parkway heading back from the Jersey Shore, it's busy. Northbound, exit 98 to 105. Wall Township up through Tinton Falls, pretty consistent and heavy stop-and-go volume. The Turnpike, it's bumper-to-bumper there on the northbound side of the Southern Mixing Bowl, just north of 78, the North Bay Extension Bridge, really crowding up and seeing some volume and brake lights. Also 36 in Seabright, slow ride continues down to Monmouth Beach and Long Branch in both directions, north and south. In 295, bumper-to-bumper there and crawling continues. Northbound, approaching exit 52, two right lanes are closed for an accident. Leaving New Jersey, 35 to 40 now at the George, 25 apiece at the Lincoln and Holland. Next report in 15 minutes from the All-American Auto Group Traffic Desk. I'm Tim Bonomo on New Jersey 101.5.
0: This is EJ with your instant weekend weather. Sunshine until sunset. 90 today is what we got to. Maybe a little hotter in some spots, a little cooler along the beach. Tonight, clear, low to 70. And tomorrow, another nice day. Sunshine, 91. My Sharona, it's the Knack on New Jersey 101.5.

Jersey's favorite hits, New Jersey 101.5. EJ feeling good Sunday afternoon. Get this crazy story. A Facebook group doing the parenting that some CIO families won't do. I got that whole story, NJ1015.com.

0: New Jersey Chime Time, 3:34. How are you? It's EJ getting ready for another great Tuesday night with Big Joe Henry. 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The fun kicks off every Tuesday at 7 on the Franklin Avenue stage in Seaside Heights. 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Getting you back from the beach, I think. I think we're getting you through that traffic. Here's New Jersey Fast Track.
1: Well, the tough sledding continues here in Florence Township on 295 on the northbound side, exit 52. Two right lanes are blocked, bumper to bumper there for a serious crash. About a two-mile backup. It's a parking lot in the area you want to avoid right now for the time being. Looking on the turnpike, not so great on the eastern spur, northbound 15W near 280. Center lane blocked for a broken-down vehicle, and we're seeing some volume back from the southern mixing bowl. Elsewhere on the parkway, pockets leaving the Jersey Shore, northbound exit 98 to about 105. We are sluggish throughout. Leaving New Jersey, 40 minutes at the George Washington Bridge, 25 at the Lincoln and Holland, 10 minutes apiece, the Gothels and the Outer Bridge Crossing. Next report in 15 minutes from the All-American Auto Group Traffic Desk. I'm Tim Bonomo on New Jersey 101.5.
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15: New Jersey, 101.5, instant weather, mostly sunny, a very warm afternoon with a high near 90. Clear skies for tonight, lows in the mid-60s to around 70. Hazy sun on the way for Monday with a high in the mid-90s. For Tuesday, clouds and sun, not as warm. A thunderstorm anytime in Mercer County and along the southern coast. During the afternoon elsewhere, high on Tuesday in the upper 80s. From the Edison Heating and Cooling Weather Desk, I'm Steve Williams.
0: 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Right now, it's around 90. Coming up, a little Heart, a little Bruce Springsteen, more of Jersey's biggest hits. This is A-ha on New Jersey 101.5.

0: New Jersey Chime Time 350. It's EJ. Hi to everybody checking in on the app chat today. Hopatcong, Barnegat, Somerville, Ridgewood checking in, and Larry in Manahawkin. He wants to hear some Bruce. That's coming up right after New Jersey Fast Traffic.
1: Well, the tough sledding ride continues here, EJ, on the Garden State Parkway heading back from the Jersey Shore, the northbound side through Wall Township and Tinton Falls all the way up into Holmdel. It's about a 15-mile stretch where we are congested. Exit 100 to about 115, the majority of it. Elsewhere on 36 and Seabright, we are congested down to Monmouth Beach, both directions there. 35 really quieting down the Manaloking area. Turnpike, not bad. We have good news on the Eastern Spur, northbound exit 15W, stalled car taken care of, lane now reopened. 295, though, it's bumper to bumper there. On the northbound side, exit 52, two left lanes taken out in Florence for a serious accident in the area. Leaving New Jersey, 35 at the George, 30 at the Lincoln, 25 at the Holland. Next report in 15 minutes from the All-American Auto Group Traffic Desk. I'm Tim Bonomo, New Jersey, 101.5.
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9: Always the chance of a thunderstorm this time of year, but sunshine too, up to about 90 today. Sunny tonight. No, wait, that's not right. Clear tonight. If the sun were up at night, it would be sunny. But no sun. Clear tonight, down to 70. Sunny tomorrow, 91. Bruce Springsteen, New Jersey 101.5.

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1: 4 o'clock, it's EJ in August. I'm changing the name of this song to from September to August because I really don't want to think about September. How can such a great song have the name of such a terrible month in it? I mean, we're back to school, summer's over. But they find joy in September. We share that joy with you on New Jersey 101.5.

0: Jersey Chime Time 405. Hey, how's it going? It's EJ. This is a crazy story. Well, maybe not that crazy if you're a multimillionaire. Avalon is about to build its biggest house ever, 17,000 plus square feet, where my family once rented a little blue bungalow for a whole lot less. Things have changed in Avalon and Stone Harbor. I've got that story. Check out my Eric E.J. Johnson section. I write about two or three articles a day, and I post them at NJ1015.com. I think you'll enjoy reading them. Here's New Jersey fast traffic.
1: Well, EJ, let's start back with a ride from the Jersey Shore on the northbound side of the parkway. It's heavy. North of exit 102 to 115 through Tinton Falls down to Homedale, we are congested. 36 starting to get a little better as you head through Seabright down to Monmouth Beach, but still seeing some pockets of stop and go. 35, no real problems there right now. Taking a look on the turnpike, it's a little slow now on the southbound side. Exit 6, we have a right lane block in Mansfield for debris spill reported. And 295 on the northbound side, exit 52. Two left lanes continue to be closed for an ongoing crash investigation. That's bumper to bumper for a couple miles, leaving New Jersey a half an hour apiece at the George Lincoln in Holland. 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
14: New Jersey 101.5 instant weather. Sunshine, it'll be a hot afternoon. Our high today near 90. Clear skies on tap for tonight with lows in the mid-60s to near 70. Hazy sun for Monday with highs in the mid-90s. For Tuesday, not as warm. Clouds and sun. A thunderstorm anytime in Mercer County and along the southern coast during the afternoon elsewhere with highs in the upper 80s. From the Edison Heating and Cooling Weather Desk, I'm Steve Williams.
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0: New Jersey Chime Time 420. It is hot. Not only the weather is making me sweat today, but these tunes are making me sweat too. They're so hot. More of Jersey's biggest hits on the way with me, EJ, and New Jersey Fast Traffic.
1: Well, EJ, looking at the Jersey Shore volume here on the Garden State Parkway, really busying up here on the northbound side, just north of exit 105, about a 3 mile backup right now at a standstill, also heading south on 36 down to the parkway. That's jamming up northbound Route 18, north of Asbury Ave. That's also as well starting to really jam up here. So in that Tinton Falls area, want to avoid right now in the parkway, seeing plenty of extra volume and company. Now, taking a look on the New Jersey Turnpike, southbound side exit 6, right lane taken out for a debris spill in the area, and 295 continues to be tough sledding here in Florence Township. On the northbound side, just north of exit 52, two left lanes remain closed for a serious accident. Leaving New Jersey, 45 minutes at the George, a half an hour apiece at the Lincoln in Holland. Next report in 15 minutes from the All-American Auto Group Traffic Desk. I'm Tim Bonomo on New Jersey 101.5.
0: Here's your instant weekend weather. Sunny with a chance of thunderstorms again today, up to about 90. I think we hit that already. Tonight, clear down to 70 tomorrow. Another nice day. Take the day off. It'll be a nice, good beach day tomorrow. Sunshine 91. Men at Work. Who can it be now? On New Jersey 101.5.

On weekends, the music comes out to play. This is EJ. A lot of controversy about this song over the years. Yes, when Bruce wrote the song, he wrote the word deuce. I'm not sure that's what Manfred Mann says here. New Jersey 101.5.

0: New Jersey Chime Time, 4:32. And this is EJ. The weekend just about over. I hate to remind you of that, but there's always another weekend and some fun events in New Jersey coming up next weekend. The Hillsborough Rotary Fair at the Promenade, August 11th through 15th. They have fireworks coming up on Friday night. Happy Hour on the River, the South Riverwalk Park in Trenton. That's coming up on Friday with live music and El Kabong. Live music from El Kabong before the Thunder game. And it's a Cape May weekend next weekend. Trolley rides, architectural walking tours, and food tours running Friday through Sunday. That's next weekend. Cape May's great any time of the year. Here's New Jersey fast traffic.
1: Well, EJ, on the Garden State Parkway heading back from the Jersey Shore, congested on the northbound side, exit 105 in the Tinton Falls area, about a 3 mile backup, bumper to bumper there. Once you get past 105 to 115, some more pockets of company for you, but it does get a little better from that point. 36 southbound Eatontown down into the Garden State Parkway, congested there, 295 on the northbound side, that's heavy, just north of exit 52. Two left lanes remain taken out for an ongoing crash investigation. The southbound turnpike at exit 6, right lane blocked for a debris spill, leaving New Jersey. It's 10 minutes.

0: apiece at the Outer Bridge and Gothels Bridge, 45 at the George, 30 apiece at the Lincoln and Holland. Next report in 15 minutes from the All-American Auto Group Traffic Desk. 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
2: New Jersey, 101.5 instant weather, remaining mostly sunny and hot this afternoon with a high near 90. Clear skies for tonight, lows from the mid-60s to around 70. Tomorrow, hazy sun, the high on Monday in the mid-90s. Clouds and sun, not as warm on Tuesday, a thunderstorm anytime in Mercer County and along the southern coast during the afternoon elsewhere with a high in the upper 80s. From the Edison Heating and Cooling Weather Desk, I'm Steve Williams.
3: 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You know who else is rolling on? Pat Benatar and her husband, Neil Giraldo. They've been married a long, long time, and they've been performing for a long time. 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

0: Hi, it's EJ. This is so much fun. Back to school. Well, that's not fun, but you got to give into it. It's going to happen. It's an eventuality. You say that guy on the radio shouldn't be reminding me of that on a Sunday afternoon, but I'll remind you anyway because this is something good. 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I love that name, with New Jersey 101.5. Here's fast traffic.
1: Well, EJ, the tough ride continues here, heading back from the Jersey Shore on the Garden State Parkway north of 105 to 115 through Tinton Falls. It's bumper to bumper through that stretch, and you want to avoid it right now for the time being. Northbound 18, it's heavy up to Route 9 here in the Old Bridge area as well. 295, still very slow northbound, heading over to exit 52. Two left lanes remain closed for a serious crash there. Eastbound 280, exit 8, it's a car fire. The right lane there is blocked, and also getting aware of another crash. Southbound Route 35, Lawrence Parkway, one lane there taken out from Ernston Road. Leaving New Jersey, an hour at the George, 40 at the Lincoln, 30 at the Holland, and it's also a Walt Whitman Bridge accident leaving the Great Garden State that slows us down. Next report in 15 minutes from the All-American Auto Group Traffic Desk. I'm Tim Bonomo on New Jersey 101.5.
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2: 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Robert Wood Johnson University Hospital's Jack and Cheryl Morris Cancer Center and Rutgers Cancer Institute was recognized as a top 100 cancer program in the U.S. by U.S. News and World Report and a top 10 program in the New York metropolitan area.
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0: Is it true that this is the sixth heat wave of the year? I'm losing track. It's going to be hot again tonight and tomorrow. Sunny for the remainder of the day today. A nice night tonight, down to 70. Tomorrow, sunshine 91. Here's another summer song. Kind of takes me back to the summer of 82. I ran so far away. Look out for that flock of seagulls. They're going to steal your pizza.

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1: 5 o'clock, EJ here with another hour of Jersey's biggest hits. Maybe you're still on the beach. That's the thing to do. Stay on the beach till about 6, 7, 8 o'clock. That's the best time to be there. Put off going into that traffic for a few more hours.

0: 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Here's New Jersey fast traffic.
1: Well, it's about a 12-mile backup here on the northbound Garden State Parkway heading back from the Jersey Shore. Consistent stop and go for, again, several miles on the northbound side of the parkway through Tinton Falls and Homedale up to Matawan, 105 to about 117. The brunt in the majority of the extra company, and it's slow. Elsewhere, northbound on 18 up to Route 9, Old Bridge, seeing some company there. It's also busy on 295, still a bumper-to-bumper ride. Northbound exit 52, two left lanes remain closed for an ongoing crash investigation. Eastbound 280, exit 8, right lane taken out for a car fire. Walt Whitman Bridge heading out of the Great Garden State. It's a mess there. We have a crash, takes out two lanes. Elsewhere across the Hudson, leaving New Jersey, an hour at the George, 45 apiece at the Lincoln and Holland, about 20 now at the Gothels Bridge and the Outer Bridge Crossing. 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
10: New Jersey, 101.5, instant weather, mostly sunny, a very warm afternoon with a high near 90. Clear skies for tonight, lows in the mid-60s to around 70. Hazy sun on the way for Monday with a high in the mid-90s. For Tuesday, clouds and sun, not as warm. A thunderstorm anytime in Mercer County and along the southern coast. During the afternoon elsewhere, high on Tuesday in the upper 80s. From the Edison Heating and Cooling Weather Desk, I'm Steve Williams.
11: 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Right now, it's around 90. Another amazing hour of Jersey's biggest hits. It's EJ on weekends. The music comes out to play. All party tunes, I think I got for you this hour. Huey Lewis, The Eagles, Fleetwood Mac, Hall & Oates, Billy Joel. We can start the fire on New Jersey 101.5.

0: Jersey, chime time 5:20. It's EJ. I think we're going to keep the weekend going here into Monday because tomorrow's going to be a beach day. It's going to be sunny and 90. And then on Tuesday, you got to hang out on the boardwalk Tuesday night, especially in Seaside Heights. 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The fun kicks off every Tuesday at 7 p.m. That's on the Franklin Avenue stage in Seaside Heights. 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Here's New Jersey Fast Traffic.
1: Well, the tough sledding ride continues on the Garden State Parkway heading back from the Jersey Shore. About a 12-mile back up here, exit 105 to 117. Pretty consistent stop and goes. You head from Tinton Falls through Homedale all the way up into the Hazlitt area. We are bumper to bumper. Several stretches and miles of stop and go that you want to avoid right now. Elsewhere on Route 18, really crowding up on the northbound side through Old Bridge, just north of Route 9 for about a mile there. It's heavy. 295 continues to be a tough travel at exit 52 on the northbound side in the process of cleaning up that accident. And also taking a look at the Walt Whitman Bridge leaving the Great Garden State. Two lanes are blocked for another accident there. Elsewhere across the Hudson, an hour at the GWB, 40 at the Lincoln, 30 at the Holland, about 15 apiece at the Gothels and the Outer Bridge Crossing. Next report in 15 minutes from the All-American Auto Group Traffic Desk. I'm Tim Bonomo on New Jersey 101.5.
0: Clear tonight, sunny tomorrow, up to 90. Here's Fleetwood Mac.

Jersey Chime Time, 5:34. And this is EJ. I love it when folks check in on the app chat. Great to know you're out there. I mean, I know you're out there, but it's great to know you're out there. Hi to Perth Amboy and Hamilton and Jenny in Bloomfield.

0: tune for her next. And Cape May Courthouse and Dawn listening on the app in Cape May Courthouse. Thanks so much for listening. Here's New Jersey Fast Traffic.
1: Still heading back from the Jersey Shore, the tough sledding ride continues on the northbound side of the Garden State Parkway through Tinton Falls all the way through Homedale. It is bumper to bumper, about a 10 to 15 mile stretch from around exit 105 to 115. We are jammed up. Elsewhere, traveling northbound on Route 18, north of Route 9, it's a slow ride. It continues there. Northbound 295, good news at exit 52. The crash cleaned up. That moves better. Eastbound 280, we had a car fire at exit 8. That's also removed and moves a lot better here as well. The Walt Whitman Bridge leaving New Jersey, another accident and cleaned up, and that starts to also improve. Leaving New Jersey across the Hudson, an hour at the GWB, 40 minutes at the Lincoln, 30 at the Holland. 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Next report in 15 minutes from the All-American Auto Group Traffic Desk. I'm Tim Bonomo on New Jersey 101.5.
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8: OpenAI has agreed to a $3.2 million settlement with the Department of Justice over allegations the company discriminated against U.S. workers in its hiring practices. Matt Mattinson has the story.
9: The DOJ says the investigation involved fewer than 10 positions, but found issues including how some jobs were advertised and how applications were accepted. Under the agreement, OpenAI will pay $1.2 million in civil penalties and $2 million to compensate workers affected by the alleged practices. The company denies the findings, but says it reached the agreement to resolve the matter and move forward with its immigration-related hiring program.
8: Anthropic inking a $10 billion deal with AI cloud startup Volta, and AI systems from Anthropic and OpenAI created fake identities in an effort to break into the site GitHub. The UK's AI Security Institute says Anthropic's Mythos and OpenAI's Sol used autonomy and deception to mask the hacks. This comes as more AI models are being caught starting their own hacks. Tech Report, I'm Mark Mayfield.
10: New Jersey, 101.5, instant weather. Sunshine, it'll be a hot afternoon. Our high today near 90. Clear skies on tap for tonight with lows in the mid-60s to near 70. Hazy sun for Monday with highs in the mid-90s. For Tuesday, not as warm, clouds and sun. A thunderstorm anytime in Mercer County and along the southern coast during the afternoon elsewhere with highs in the upper 80s. From the Edison Heating and Cooling Weather Desk, I'm Steve Williams.
11: 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And I'm playing Jersey's biggest hits. Hi, it's EJ. Hope you've had a great weekend. Sometimes when you hear a song, you remember the first time you heard it. And I was in a program director of mine's office back in the summer of 1988. He had a 45 of it. He was playing it on a record. I think that's a great song. Paula Abdul, Straight Up, is on New Jersey 101.5.

0: New Jersey Chime Time, 5:50. This weekend wrapping up. What about next weekend? Are you making plans? How about going to the Adventure Aquarium? They've got the Shark and Ray Summer Adventure. That's in Camden. Runs through August 16th. Here's New Jersey. Fast traffic.
1: Well, the tough travel heading back from the Jersey Shore continues on the Garden State Parkway here through Tinton Falls into the Homedale area, about a 10-mile back up from 105 to 115. Pretty consistent stop and go. The only positive, it seems to be getting a little bit better with some time, starting to thin out just a tad, but right now still about a 10-mile back of pretty heavy stop and go. Now, traveling on Route 18 on the northbound side up to Route 9 Marlboro, do have a crash, and that's a very slow go, about a 2-mile back up in the area. The Walt Whitman Bridge leaving New Jersey looks a lot better. That crash was cleaned up, and it's really starting to improve there. The Goffles and the Outerbridge Crossing, about a 10-minute wait apiece. The GWB, an hour. The Lincoln, 40 minutes. And the Holland, about a 30-minute wait. Next report in 15 minutes from the All-American Auto Group Traffic Desk. I'm Tim Bonomo on New Jersey 101.5.
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12: Always the threat of showers and thunderstorms, but it'll be clear later tonight, down to 70, sunshine, and 91 tomorrow. Here's Billy Idol. Hey.

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1: 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It's EJ on Sunday afternoon. We've got those tropical vibes here in the background. Can you hear the tropical vibes? Lionel Richie all night long on New Jersey 101.5.

0: 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Here's New Jersey fast traffic.
1: Well, EJ, getting back from the Jersey Shore, still tough sledding on the northbound side of the Garden State Parkway here through Tinton Falls as you head into the Holmdel vicinity, even up to Hazlet and beyond. It's about a 15 or so mile backup right now, exit 105 to about 120. It's very congested on the parkway throughout. The only positive is just past 105, it's starting to ease just a little bit at this point. Northbound Route 18 up to Route 9, that's a tough go in the Old Bridge area, cleaning up an accident through that stretch. And also 36, starting to really jam up there in the Seabright Monmouth Beach area. We still have some ongoing volume through that stretch, and the turnpike also heavy on the truck lanes at exit 7. Do have some police activity affecting both directions at the scene. Leaving the Great Garden State, it's an hour at the George, 40 apiece at the Lincoln and Holland, 15 apiece at the Outer Bridge and the Goffles Bridge. 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Next report in 15 minutes from the All-American Auto Group Traffic Desk. 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
9: The CDC is tracking another outbreak. 23 states reporting a drug-resistant fungal infection called Candida auris. It's a type of yeast that causes bloodstream, wound, and ear infections. Symptoms include chills, extreme fatigue, fever, low blood pressure, low body temp, and rapid heart rate. The CDC says more than 700 cases have turned up in Texas alone so far this year, followed by Michigan with more than 500. Universal Studios Hollywood is issuing a measles exposure warning.
10: An infected person was at the park on Sunday, July 26th, between 10 a.m. and 9 p.m. Public health officials say people who are at the park during that time should confirm if they're vaccinated against measles and contact their health care provider if they are pregnant, have an infant, are immunocompromised, or unvaccinated. People are also urged to call a health care provider and stay home if measles symptoms develop. Symptoms can include runny nose, cough, fever, rash, and red and watery eyes. I'm Daniel Martindale.
9: Health Update. I'm Sarah Lee Kessler.
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12: New Jersey, 101.5, instant weather. A clear sky through tonight. Lows dipping into the mid-60s, close to 70. They're becoming more humid again tomorrow under hazy sunshine. A few clouds putting up in the afternoon, which may lead to a late-day thunderstorm across parts of the northwest hills. Highs in the mid-90s. Not nearly as hot on Tuesday with a partly sunny sky, but still a chance for a thunderstorm. Highs in the upper 80s to near 90. From the Edison Heating and Cooling Weather Desk, I'm meteorologist Kai Erickson.
13: 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Right now, it's around 90. Another hour of Jersey's biggest hits. Hope you're having a great day. This is EJ, what I've been talking about throughout the day today. The first time you heard one of these classic hits, certainly remember this one from the fall of 76, Boston.

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0: Jersey Chime Time, 6:21. This is EJ and why I still don't want permanent daylight saving time. We've been down this road before. They did it in 1974, only for 10 months. Parents were up in arms because the little kids, were walking to the bus stop in the dark. It was still dark at like 8:15 in the morning in November, December, and January. So they did away with it. Although the president wants to bring it back, I'm against it. And the days continue to get shorter and shorter. That's okay. Anyway, I wrote a story about the permanent daylight savings time proposal at NJ1015.com. Here's New Jersey fast traffic.
1: Well, the parkway heading back from the Jersey Shore, still a tough ride. Northbound side, exit 105 to 120. 15-mile stretch, a pretty consistent stop and go through Tinton Falls and Homedale into the Hazlet area. We are slow all the way up to the Driscoll Bridge. Very sluggish here on the Garden State Parkway. The alternate route, northbound Route 18 up to Route 9, jamming up there. We did have a crash. It was cleaned up, but we're still very busy in the area. Overall, it's slow. Elsewhere on 195, it's really starting to jam as well on the westbound side. Right near exit 16, it's busy. And the turnpike, not too bad of a travel. Just watch out for police activity in the truck lanes near exit 7. And we're also sluggish on the North Bay Extension Bridge, westbound side across the span. It's a broken down car. Leaving New Jersey an hour at the George, about a half an hour apiece at the Lincoln and Holland, 15 apiece at the Outer Bridge and the Gothels Bridge. Next report in 15 minutes from the All-American Auto Group Traffic Desk. I'm Tim Bonomo on New Jersey 101.5.
0: And I'm EJ with New Jersey 101.5. Instant weekend weather. Clear tonight, down to 70. Always that chance of a shower or a thunderstorm. Tomorrow, sunshine and 91. Annie checks in from Seaside Heights for her favorite song, because Michael Jackson's always checking in on her. Annie, are you okay? This is Smooth Criminal.

0: Jersey. Time 6:34. How's it going? Hope you're having a great weekend. This is EJ, because on weekends the music comes out to play, and I'm here to play it for you. So the Monmouth County Sheriff's Office warning about a phone scam targeting people at work. Have you gotten these calls yet? Worth passing along to everyone you know. I've got the story about this Monmouth County scam. They say that you missed jury duty and they want to fine you or you will be arrested. I write about it. Check out all my stories. Eric E.J. Johnson.
1: Well, unfortunately, here E.J. heading back from the Jersey Shore.
0: Here's New Jersey, fast traffic.
1: On the northbound side, we did have a lot of company. One

0: 105 to 115 on the northbound side, about a 10-mile stretch. I would say that's up to about 15 to 20-mile stretch of stop and go here consistently on the northbound side. It's exit 100 to about exit 120. We are bumper to bumper and seeing plenty of extra company and brake lights. Unfortunately, Route 9 on the northbound side, crowding up here near Route 18 as well, the alternate route. And on 18, we had some volume northbound up to Route 9. That's still a little slow. Traveling here on the turnpike at exit 7 of the truck lane, still see some police activity affecting both directions in the area there. Leaving New Jersey, up to 20 minutes at the Outer Bridge crossing in the Gothels, an hour at the George, 40 apiece at the Lincoln and Holland. 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Next report in 15 minutes from the All-American Auto Group Traffic Desk. 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
3: The CDC is tracking another outbreak. 23 states reporting a drug-resistant fungal infection called Candida auris. It's a type of yeast that causes bloodstream, wound, and ear infections. Symptoms include chills, extreme fatigue, fever, low blood pressure, low body temp, and rapid heart rate. The CDC says more than 700 cases have turned up in Texas alone so far this year, followed by Michigan with more than 500. Universal Studios Hollywood is issuing a measles exposure warning.
4: An infected person was at the park on Sunday, July 26th, between 10 a.m. and 9 p.m. Public health officials say people who are at the park during that time should confirm if they're vaccinated against measles and contact their health care provider if they are pregnant, have an infant, are immunocompromised, or unvaccinated. People are also urged to call a health care provider and stay home if measles symptoms develop. Symptoms can include runny nose, cough, fever, rash, and red and watery eyes. I'm Daniel Martindale.
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5: New Jersey, 101.5, instant weather. A clear sky tonight with dry and quiet weather. Temperatures dipping into the mid-60s to close to 70. Hazy sunshine and hot tomorrow. Perhaps a late-day thunderstorm across the northwest hills. Highs in the mid-90s. A couple of thunderstorms around tomorrow night. They're not nearly as hot on Tuesday, but still humid. With a thunderstorm around, highs back into the upper 80s to near 90. From the Edison Heating and Cooling Weather Desk, I'm meteorologist Kai Erickson.
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0: Jersey Chime Time, 6:49. It's EJ wrapping up my stay at the Radio Ranch, to quote Big Joe, but already looking forward to next weekend. Hillsborough Rotary Fair is happening on the promenade. It runs the 11th through the 15th. Fireworks coming up on Friday night. Happy hour on the river, the South River Walk Park in Trenton. They're going to have fireworks this Friday night and El Cabong with live music before the Thunder game, and a Cape May weekend next weekend. Trolley rides, architectural walking tours, food tours running Friday through Sunday. And speaking of next weekend, next Saturday between 3 and 7, I will be broadcasting live from our Boardwalk Studios between 3rd and 4th Avenue in Asbury Park. Hope to see you there next Saturday between 3 and 7. Here's New Jersey fast traffic.
1: Well, EJ, if you're heading back from the Jersey Shore right now, the Turnpike certainly might be the better option on the northbound side. Right now, the Garden State Parkway, it's all jammed up and crawling just north of the Tinton Falls area, north of Exit 100, all the way up to the Driscoll Bridge. Pretty consistent stop-and-go pockets throughout, and right now it is busy. About a 20-mile stretch where we're seeing plenty of extra cars on the road, so you just want to avoid that area right now for the time being if you can. Right now, actually, the Turnpike looks pretty good top to bottom. We had some police activity at Exit 7 on the truck lanes. That's all cleared away. Moves better. Northbound Route 18, it is a slow ride just north in the Old Bridge area, just north of Route 9, and elsewhere leaving New Jersey, 15 to 20 at the Galphals, the Outer Bridge crossing, an hour at the George, and it's about 30 minutes apiece at the Lincoln in Holland. Next report in 15 minutes from the All-American Auto Group Traffic Desk. I'm Tim Bottomo on New Jersey 101.5.
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14: OpenAI has agreed to a $3.2 million settlement with the Department of Justice over allegations the company discriminated against U.S. workers in its hiring practices. Matt Mattinson has the story.
3: The DOJ says the investigation involved fewer than 10 positions, but found issues including how some jobs were advertised and how applications were accepted. Under the agreement, OpenAI will pay $1.2 million in civil penalties and $2 million to compensate workers affected by the alleged practices. The company denies the findings, but says it reached the agreement to resolve the matter and move forward with its immigration-related hiring program.
14: Anthropic inking a $10 billion deal with AI cloud startup Volta, and AI systems from Anthropic and OpenAI created fake identities in an effort to break into the site GitHub. The UK's AI Security Institute says Anthropic's Mythos and OpenAI's Sol used autonomy and deception to mask the hacks. This comes as more AI models are being caught starting their own hacks. Tech Report, I'm Mark Mayfield.
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0: My buddy Dan Alexander's up next. It's going to be clear tonight and 74. Tomorrow, sunshine and 91.

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1: It's Sunday night. Dan Alexander playing New Jersey's biggest hits. Eddie Money's on the way. Whitney Houston, David Bowie. Queen is on New Jersey 101.5.

0: New Jersey Chime Time is 7:03. Hey, it's Dan Alexander. We are winding down the weekend. How was your weekend? Let me know in the app chat. You can leave a voicemail as well. You can talk about your weekend. Right now, it's New Jersey Fast Traffic.
1: Well, the tough sledding ride continues on the Garden State Parkway northbound exit 100 all the way up through the Driscoll Bridge area. It's a bumper-to-bumper ride. Heavy stretches of stop and go through Tinton Falls and Homeville up to Sayreville and South Amboy. The good news is the turnpike looks fine northbound 18 to Route 9. That's still congested. It's also slow traveling on 1 and 9 on the southbound side. Do have a crash on the express lanes over to MacArthur Highway. One lane there taken out. Police activity on the scene. Leaving New Jersey, 45 at the George, 25 apiece at the Lincoln and Holland, up to 30 minutes at the Galfils, 10 at the Outer Bridge. 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Next report in 15 minutes. I'm Tim Bonomo on New Jersey 101.5.
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20: The CDC is tracking another outbreak. 23 states reporting a drug-resistant fungal infection called Candida auris. It's a type of yeast that causes bloodstream, wound, and ear infection. Symptoms include chills, extreme fatigue, fever, low blood pressure, low body temp, and rapid heart rate. The CDC says more than 700 cases have turned up in Texas alone so far this year, followed by Michigan with more than 500. Universal Studios Hollywood is issuing a measles exposure warning.
21: An infected person was at the park on Sunday, July 26th, between 10 a.m. and 9 p.m. Public health officials say people who are at the park during that time should confirm if they're vaccinated against measles and contact their health care provider if they are pregnant, have an infant, are immunocompromised, or unvaccinated. People are also urged to call a health care provider and stay home if measles symptoms develop. Symptoms can include runny nose, cough, fever, rash, and red and watery eyes. I'm Daniel Martindale.
20: Health Update, I'm Sarah Lee Kessler.
0: New Jersey Water 1.5 instant weekend weather, clear skies tonight. We'll get down to 70, sunny tomorrow, up to 90, and sunshine, a little more humid on Tuesday. Chance of shower, thunderstorm, back up to 90. It's 86 in New Jersey. New Jersey's biggest hits, The Money Man. Eddie Money's on New Jersey 101.5.

0: Though Sir Paul McCartney will not be anywhere near Atlantic City tomorrow, but Dennis and Judy and Lou and Michelle will be starting at 10. They'll be at Steel Pier.
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0: It is New Jersey Fast Traffic.
2: Well, the crawl continues on the Garden State Parkway heading back from the Jersey Shore. Northbound exit 100 up to the Driscoll Bridge. Very slow through Homeville and Hazlitt all the way up to Sayreville and Perth Amboy from Tinton Falls. That ride continues to be tough. Northbound Route 18 to Route 9, also seeing some brake lights there. Westbound 195 in the area of exit 16. That's a slow go there, too. Leaving New Jersey, great news at the George. Down to 20 minutes. Lincoln and Holland tunnels, 15 apiece. The Gothels Bridge still very heavy at 30, and the Outer Bridge 5 to 10. Next report in 15 minutes. I'm Tim Bonomo on New Jersey 101.5.
0: Instant weekend weather, clear tonight, down to 70. Sunshine tomorrow, we will get up to around 90. New Jersey's biggest hits, Jimmy Eat World. Get out the Alka-Seltzer.

So Foreigner is headed back this way. August 20th, they'll be in Camden. I have to find out if they're going to bring another choir up on stage with them from a high school. Remember, they brought up the Manchester Middle School Choir during their PNC Bank Arts Center show?

0: New Jersey Chime Time, 7:33. I know, back to school shopping. 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
1: Garden State Parkway, still a tough ride on the northbound side. Tinton Falls, Homedale, all the way up to Sayreville and the Driscoll Bridge. It's busy leaving the Jersey Shore. Northbound Route 18 up to Route 9, also congested. And also an accident to watch out for. Westbound 78, exit 24. 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Next report in 15 minutes. I'm Tim Bonomo on New Jersey 101.5.
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2: The CDC is tracking another outbreak. 23 states reporting a drug-resistant fungal infection called Candida auris. It's a type of yeast that causes bloodstream, wound, and ear infections. Symptoms include chills, extreme fatigue, fever, low blood pressure, low body temp, and rapid heart rate. The CDC says more than 700 cases have turned up in Texas alone so far this year, followed by Michigan with more than 500. Universal Studios Hollywood is issuing a measles exposure warning.
3: An infected person was at the park on Sunday, July 26th, between 10 a.m. and 9 p.m. Public health officials say people who are at the park during that time should confirm if they're vaccinated against measles and contact their health care provider if they are pregnant, have an infant, are immunocompromised, or unvaccinated. People are also urged to call a health care provider and stay home if measles symptoms develop. Symptoms can include runny nose, cough, fever, rash, and red and watery eyes. I'm Daniel Martindale.
2: Health update. I'm Sarah Lee Kessler.
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1: New Jersey 101.5 instant weekend weather. We've got clear skies tonight, down to 70. Sunshine tomorrow, back up to 90. On Tuesday, sunshine up to 90. A little more humidity, maybe a shower or thunderstorm. And if you are headed to the beach, Chief Meteorologist Dan Zarrow's got you covered with the Shore Report, UV Tanning Index, the rip current situation, the tides. 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NJ1015.com and our free app, 83 degrees in New Jersey. And New Jersey's biggest hits, Lynyrd Skynyrd on New Jersey 101.5.

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0: New Jersey chime time is 7:49. So you're heading back from a weekend in the Poconos. We've got New Jersey fast traffic.
2: Well, Dan, some double trouble on the Garden State Parkway. Let's start with the shore volume. Still very slow. Tinton Falls up through Homedale in the South Amboy area on the northbound Parkway. Exit 100 all the way up to the Driscoll Bridge. It's messy. Northbound 18 to Route 9, also sluggish there. And the Parkway on the southbound side, that's a mess. Exit 136 in Cranford. Accident there blocks out a left lane. It's bumper to bumper. Leaving New Jersey, happy report, we're down 10 minutes at the most at the GWB. 5 to 10th of Lincoln and Holland. About 10 apiece at the Gothels and the Outer Bridge. Next report in 15 minutes. I'm Tim Bonomo. New Jersey 101.5.
3: 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Robert Wood Johnson University Hospital's Jack and Cheryl Morris Cancer Center and Rutgers Cancer Institute was recognized as a top 100 cancer program in the U.S. by U.S. News and World Report and a top 10 program in the New York metropolitan area.
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18: A nationwide outbreak of cyclospora is growing, with more than 10,000 confirmed cases reported across 47 states.
19: The CDC says thousands of additional probable cases could push the total number of infections above 22,000, with the outbreak linked to recalled iceberg lettuce. Michigan has been the hardest hit state, reporting more than 12,000 cases, and officials say two deaths have been reported among patients who had underlying health conditions. Several other states may soon be added to the federal investigation as health officials continue tracking the source and impact of the outbreak. I'm Chris Caraggio.
18: Chipotle Mexican Grill is voluntarily removing jalapenos from its restaurants nationwide. This comes after a Minnesota salmonella outbreak linked to the peppers sickened over 100 people. The fast food chain is confirming it's cooperating with the public health investigation and had identified jalapenos from one common lot as a potential source of contamination. I'm Sarah Lee Kessler.
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0: Instant weekend weather, clear skies tonight. We'll get down to 70. Sunshine tomorrow up to 90. 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